Now that's a blues song. I learned more about the blues in 2 weeks from you than 20 years of B.B. King. That's a gentleman by the name of Curtis Salgado from Portland, Oregon, from his Blues Power record. Curtis has got a deep resume. Did some work with Robert Cray, Room Full of Blues, and even Santana along the way. Welcome to Bridge to the Blues, everybody. I'm your host, Bobby Vandell. We are the show that kicks off 12 hours of blues this Friday and every Friday. Let's keep this fired up with some Eric Clapton, Blues Power, on Bridge to the Blues.

They say that that is the man that invented soul. I wouldn't argue with it. Sam Cooke, Driftin' Blues, in name of that one. And that is the title of the record, The Man Who Invented Soul. Born in 1931, we lost Sam Cooke at an early age of 33 in 1964. He possessed an incredible natural singing voice, smooth, effortless, a delivery that has never been surpassed. Before that, Otis Redding, another legend, You Don't Miss Your Water, title of that one, born and raised in Georgia. Lost him young, too, at the age of 26, considered to be one of the greatest singers in the history of all popular music. Talk about destiny. He left school when he was 15 years of age to go on the road to make a living and supported his entire family. Before that, we opened with Eric Clapton, Blues Power, three-time inductee into the Rock and Roll Hall of Fame, entered the hall as a solo artist with the group Cream and also with the group The Yardbirds. One of my favorite guitar players and slightly underrated, in my opinion. Here's Robin Trower on Bridge to the Blues.

0: very influential guitar player in the world of rock and blues. Robin Trower used to play with the group Procol Harum in the 60s. Still doing it today. That's 2015 for Robin, though. Dreams That Shone Like Diamonds. You're listening to Bridge to the Blues. We got a lot more music coming your way. We'll be right back on Listener Driven Jazz 88.
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I like John Hiatt's funky way of doing the blues. Memphis in the meantime. John Hiatt from Indianapolis, Indiana. His songs have been covered by multitudes of artists, including Bob Dylan, Delbert McClinton, Bonnie Raitt, Eric Clapton, Keith Urban, Roseanne Cash. List goes on and on. Bridge to the Blues, Bobby Vandell. Going to go down that John Hiatt road a little bit more. This is a band he had together with some other amazing people. A bit of a super band, actually. John Hiatt, along with Ry Cooder, Nick Lowe, and Jim Keltner. They were called Little Village. It's a thing called Do You Want My Job on Bridge to the Blues.

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Some nasty blues for you from Austin, Texas. That's Gary Clark Jr., Sick Feeling Blues, the title of that one. He's a brilliant guitar player and actor also. He starred alongside Danny Glover in a 2007 film, Honey Dripper. And before that, we heard music from Paul Mayasich, St. Paul, Minneapolis native. Thing called Watch Out Boy. I like that song. Before that, Willie Walker, the master himself. You name it, I've had it. R&B royalty, that guy from Hernando, Mississippi, born in 1941. He was on Gold Wax

Records back in the day. Moved from Memphis to Minneapolis in 1960. He was with a gospel group called the Redemption Harmonizers, and he got as far north as Minneapolis, and Willie told them that he was going to get off the bus and stay here. And that was a good thing for all of us. Willie Walker is an incredible R&B singer. Opened the set with Little Village, Do You Want My Job? As I said, that's a group made up of John Hiatt, Ry Cooter, Nick Lowe, and Jim Keltner, considered an actual super group of sorts. I never really heard that term used in the world of blues, but that's really what it is. It was John Hiatt's band on an album that he did called Bring the Family in 1987, and they decided they'd just stay together and be a band. Denise LaSalle is talking about It's Lion Time Again on Bridge to the Blues.

0: There's only one Denise LaSalle, I'll tell you that. It's Lion Time again for her from 1987. It's a title track off the record. It's Lion Time again. Born in Mississippi. She's been spent the last part of her life in Tennessee. She was known as the Queen of Blues since the death of Coco Taylor. We lost Denise in 2018. You're listening to Bridge to the Blues, your host Bobby Vandell. We've got 12 hours of blues here tonight and every Friday night. I've got a lot of great blues music coming your way on Bridge to the Blues. Stick around, everybody. We'll be right back on Listener Driven Jazz 88.
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4: You're listening to Jazz 88, and it's time for a traffic update. A major closure is happening this weekend in St. Paul. Eastbound I-94 is closed between 35E and Highway 61 all weekend, starting at 10 p.m. this evening. Also in Bloomington, the ramp from Normandale Boulevard to eastbound 494 is closed all night, starting at 10 p.m. Tonight, a forecast looks like showers and thunderstorms likely before 3 a.m. with a low around 60 degrees. Tomorrow, mostly sunny with a high near 73. And this time next week, you'll be hearing the music of Yellow Jackets broadcasted live from the Twin Cities Jazz Festival, only on Jazz 88.
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0: Some live little feet for you. A little thing called Tripe Face Boogie, Lowell George and Company. Can't do a Bridge to the Blues show without having a little bit of Little Feet. And we also can't do a Bridge to the Blues without having a little bit of this next guy, the national treasure himself, Ray Charles, on Bridge to the Blues.
1: Ray Charles again with the Ray Max. Drown in my own tears.

0: couple of incredible musicians collaborate in there. Marvelous guitar player by the name of Larry Carlton, combining forces with a brilliant songwriter, guitarist, and vocalist Keb Moe at Billboard Live. I'm in a dangerous mood. Yes, sirree, I like that one. Before that, Bonnie Raitt, River of Tears. That's from her Greenlight record, a record that did not garner enough attention in my personal humble opinion. Working on a new sound at that juncture in her career, and she succeeded wildly, in my opinion. Joining forces with a group called the Bump Band, had members from the Faces and the Neville Brothers in that band, and she's going for somewhat of a more of a rock thing, a little bit of a funky, gritty Rolling Stones type rock feel, and she succeeded wildly, in my opinion. Great record, Greenlight, if you've never heard it before. We opened the set with Drown in My Own Tears, Ray Charles. That particular version, considered to be a masterpiece, recorded in 1962 live. It is an incredible track, one I revisit often myself. You're listening to Bridge to the Blues, and your host, Bobby Vandell, going to be back with a lot more music. Just stay tuned to Jazz 88.
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2: Hi, I'm Patti Peterson here on Listener Driven Jazz 88. I'm the host of The Playroom, which happens every Sunday from 4 until 6, smooth and contemporary jazz. 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The Playroom, Sunday from 4 until 6. Don't forget, if you miss the show, you can hear it on demand. 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

can't have too much Denise LaSalle in a Bridge to the Blues show. Your husband is cheating on us. I like that. Right Place, Right Time, the title of that record. Bridge to the Blues, your host, Bobby Vandell. Here's something from Joan Armatrading, My Baby's Gone, on Bridge to the Blues.

Tedeschi Trucks Band. Just got a chance to see that band. Wow, are they good. If you ever get a chance to see them, not a better band on the road, in my opinion. The track we heard was called Coming Home from the Crossroads Guitar Festival 2010. That was the year the band formed in Jacksonville, Florida, and their debut record in 2012 won the Best Blues Album and garnered a Grammy for the group. Good way to start your band. Before that, we heard music from Rockpile. That's a band that was together for a very short time. I think they only had one record out. It was called Seconds of Pleasure. Play that fast thing one more time. It was the brainchild of Dave Edmonds. And also Nick Lowe was in the group. And Billy Bremner was playing guitar also. Terry Williams on the drums. Rockpile, the name of the group. Opened the set with Joan Armatrading, My Baby's Gone, Into the Blues. She's from St. Kitts down in the Caribbean. And her father played guitar. Her first job was at 15 years of age at an engineering company. She was fired for playing guitar on the tea breaks. Probably a blessing in disguise, I'm thinking. Bridge to the Blues, your host Bobby Vandell. Here's something from Wilson Pickett, one of my favorite singers in the business. Three-time loser, the wicked Pickett. On Bridge to the Blues.

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That was a landmark album for the group Little Feat, a thing called Dixie Chicken. Roll 'em Easy, the track we heard, 1973 on that release, song written by Lowell George and Fred Martin. Lowell George was born in Hollywood, California, another native Los Angeles guy, master of the slide guitar and incredible songwriter and vocalist Lowell George, along with Little Feat. Before that, Sam Cooke. Talk about a voice. Wow. Trouble Blues, the title of that, from his 1963 release, Night Beat, from Clarksdale, Mississippi, considered one of the greats of all time. We opened the set with Wilson Pickett, as I said, one of my favorite voices in the world of blues. Three-time loser, the Wicked Pickett. He was a major figure in the development of American soul music from Prattville, Alabama. His mother was abusive, and he ran away to live with his dad in Detroit. He said, "One time I ran away and stayed in the woods for a week, just me and my little dog." Wilson Pickett, 1967. Clock on the Wall says that's about all for Bridge to the Blues, but lucky for you, you've got 10 hours left of blues. I'm Bobby Vandell. I'll see you down the road. I'll be at the Bridge to the Blues.

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3: You're listening to Jazz 88, and it's time for a traffic update. A major closure is happening this weekend in St. Paul. Eastbound I-94 is closed between 35E and Highway 61 all weekend, starting at 10 p.m. this evening. Also in Bloomington, the ramp from Normandale Boulevard to eastbound 494 is closed all night, starting at 10 p.m. Tonight, a forecast looks like showers and thunderstorms likely before 3 a.m. with a low around 60 degrees. Tomorrow, mostly sunny with a high near 73. And this time next week, you'll be hearing the music of Yellow Jackets, broadcasted live from the Twin Cities Jazz Festival, only on Jazz 88.
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6: Hey, mama. What's what you getting into tonight? I was feeling like going to do some dancing or something. Word. Luca's Juke Joint, maybe? Luca's Juke Joint. Girl, what's that? Why don't you come down there with me and see? Don't you want to go shake a tail feather? Yeah, let's go. All right, then.
7: Jazz 88, the Twin Cities voice for jazz and education. Hey, y'all, and welcome to a brand new episode of Luca's Juke Joint, where I am your host, DJ Lady Luca, playing all the sounds from every era inspired by the blues. And as always, no matter the genre I play, the blues is most always the through line. This is episode number 68, y'all, and I hope y'all are doing great on this beautiful Friday evening. I'm doing beautifully myself, and I'm super excited to get into the four sets I got planned for y'all tonight as a part of our 12 solid hours of the blues. So first off, I'm going to be kicking it off with I Can't Quit You Baby, take three, from Otis Rush, from the Essential Otis Rush Collection. And what's cool about this track is that it's the third take from his title track and single I Can't Quit You Baby, and it sounds completely different than what we know of. So I'm going to go ahead and play that tonight. And then of course I got some Etta James, Michael Burks, Carolyn Kelly, Magic Slim, Big Time Sarah, and Queen Sylvia Embry on deck. So stay tuned and stay present and enjoy set one. I'll be right back, y'all. This is Listener Driven Jazz 88, and I'm so happy to be with y'all tonight.

I'm Ahanti Young, and you are listening to Lady Luca's Juke Joint with Lady Luca, a.k.a. Pavielle, where the party's always popping, here on Jazz 88.

0: Jazz 88, the Twin Cities voice for jazz and education. This is Luca's Juke Joint, and you've been kicking it with the one and only DJ Lady Luca, playing all the sounds from every era inspired by the blues. This is episode number 68, and you just heard my first set. You just heard Cheating in the Next Room by ZZ Hill, and before that, you heard Tired of Being Pushed Around by Queen Sylvia Embry. Then I played Big Time Sarah with Train I Ride. You heard some Carolyn Kelly with Peep and Hide. I played Michael Burke's Voodoo Spell. Etta James, WOMAN, and I Can't Quit You Baby was first out by Otis Rush. Coming up next, you're going to hear Catfish Blues by Lucas Johnson and some Katie Webster, some Teskey Brothers, and tons more. So stay tuned and stay present, and I will be right back in just a bit. This is Listener Driven Jazz 88.
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0: Jeez. Tamara, Cherie, Tori. Thank you so much, ladies. Give them a huge round of applause for singing all night long. The Ruther Foster Big Band. Thank you, ladies.
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Listener driven Jazz 88. This is Luca's Juke Joint, y'all. And you're in the joint with me, Lady Luca, while I'm playing all the sounds from every era inspired by the blues. You're joining me tonight for number 68 already. Can you believe that? And I've already played a couple of dope sets. So if you're just now tuning in, I'm getting ready to talk about my second set of the evening. And that last song you heard was from Sapphire. It's called Mind Your Own Business from their album Broadcasting. I thought I'd play that just as a reminder to everybody. Anyway, before that, I played Chains and Things, which was a B.B. King cover by John Primer from his brand new album Crawling King Snake that just came out. And then before that was a favorite of mine called That Bird by the Teskey Brothers from their album Run Home Slow. Then before that, I played So Far Away From Me by Katie Webster, of course. And I played Catfish Blues by Lucas Johnson. And I started that set off with Phenomenal Woman, a cover of Maya Angelou's most illustrious poem, one of my favoriteest poems of all time. And Ruthie Foster really did a beautiful job adapting those words and building the music around it and being the composer that she is. That's why she's one of my inspirations in life as far as musicians are concerned, because she runs her stuff and I love every bit of it. Anyway, I'm gonna go and take a break for a minute and I'm gonna come back with set three. It's gonna be beautiful and it's the second half of my show, so can't wait for that. I'm gonna play some Lee Fields and the Expression, some Curtis Mayfield, some Shuggie Otis, some Bobby Blue Bland, and so much more. So we'll see you in just a bit, okay? All right, be right back. This is Listener Driven Jazz 88.

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3: You're listening to Jazz 88, and it's time for a traffic update. A major closure is happening this weekend in St. Paul. Eastbound I-94 is closed between 35E and Highway 61 all weekend, starting at 10 p.m. this evening. Also in Bloomington, the ramp from Normandale Boulevard to eastbound 494 is closed all night, starting at 10 p.m. Tonight, a forecast looks like showers and thunderstorms likely before 3 a.m. with a low around 60 degrees. Tomorrow, mostly sunny with a high near 73. And this time next week, you'll be hearing the music of Yellow Jackets, broadcasted live from the Twin Cities Jazz Festival, only on Jazz 88.
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Hey, this is MC Longshot stopping by to show DJ Lady Luca and Luca's Juke Joint some love on Jazz 88 FM. Get in tune.

Good evening, ladies and gentlemen. This is the Cornbread. You listen to Luca's Jukezoid on Jazz 88, Minneapolis, Minnesota. We'll fade away.

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Jazz 88, the Twin Cities voice for jazz and education. This is Luca's Juke Joint, and I'm your host, Lady Luca. I hope y'all are doing beautifully out there. I know I am. This is episode number 68, and let's get into this 12 solid hours of the blues I got going on. I'm going to start off by telling you what tracks I just played, starting with that last track you heard, which was something brand new to me called 70s Blues by Bette Davis from her album They Say I'm Different. I love Bette Davis, and I'm just loving getting more into her music and all of her albums. So you're going to get some more. Before that, I played Honey Dove, of course, one of my favorites by Lee Fields and The Expressions. Before that was Make Me Believe in You, a dope track by Curtis Mayfield, which was also a cover too. Sweet Thing by Shuggie Otis from Freedom Flight. And then before that was Loving on Borrowed Time by Bobby Blue Bland. I played a song called If You're Weak Enough to Start It Out, and that was by the incomparable Shirley Brown, y'all. So my final set of the evening is getting ready to come up next, and you do not want to miss this, I promise. This is Listener Driven Jazz 88, and I'll be right back.

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Good evening, ladies and gentlemen. 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And listen to Lucas Juke Joint on Jazz 88 FM, Minneapolis, Minnesota. 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

0: Jazz 88, the Twin Cities voice for jazz and education. Hey, y'all. This is episode 68 of Luca's Juke Joint, and y'all been kicking it with me, DJ Lady Luca, as I've been playing these sounds inspired by the blues tonight. It's been wonderful sharing this music with y'all, and I'm just going to run down my set quickly, starting with that last song, which was Texas Flood by Melvin Taylor and the Slack Band. Before that, I played I Love the Life I Live. I Live the Life I Love. Yes.
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3: You're listening to Jazz 88, and it's time for a traffic update. A major closure is happening this weekend in St. Paul. Eastbound I-94 is closed between 35E and Highway 61 all weekend, starting at 10 p.m. this evening. Also in Bloomington, the ramp from Normandale Boulevard to eastbound 494 is closed all night, starting at 10 p.m. Tonight, a forecast looks like showers and thunderstorms likely before 3 a.m. with a low around 60 degrees. Tomorrow, mostly sunny with a high near 73. And this time next week, you'll be hearing the music of Yellow Jackets, broadcasted live from the Twin Cities Jazz Festival, only on Jazz 88.
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From the new music capital of the American South, this is Smokestack Lightning. Hi, everybody. I'm Rob McKinney, and we are blowing out our signal to you from the world-famous Ilac and Nickel Studios, sitting pretty right in the middle of the city beautiful Orlando, Florida. Paul Noonan and I have been busy collecting all kinds of music from around the world, some we went and got, and some that came to us just rolling on into our Ilac and Nickel Studios. I'm going to start things off with new music that we picked up, and then Paul's going to do a deep dive in just a little bit. I promise you, Smokestack Lightning ain't nothing but a good time, and it don't get better than this. So grab your favorite ice-cold beverage, put your feet up, reach over and turn your radio up one notch higher, and let's get this show on the road with a set I'm calling Two Jimmies and Two Mix. The first of our Jimmies is Jimmy Barbiani. He's an Italian blues slide guitarist who leads his namesake, the Jimmy Barbieri Band. I've heard it said that Barbieri is considered one of the best slide guitarists in Europe. Jimmy says his style is influenced by Jimi Hendrix, and that's why he spells his name J-I-M-I. Other influences include Jeff Beck and Government Mule, but I think the album's opening track, We Must Dream, boogies somewhere between Canned Heat and ZZ Top. From the new record, Still in Love, this is the Jimmy Barbieri Band on Smokestack Lightning.

Our second Jimmy, he's from Chicago. He's a blues stalwart named Jimmy Johnson, who's been playing the Chicago blues scene since the 1970s. Prior to that, he was a soul singer, accompanying the likes of Otis Clay and Denise LaSalle. His first blues release was in the late 1970s, and his latest just came out. It's titled Every Day of Your Life, and we just played Rattlesnake, a classic blues tale of a friend messing with my wife. Our first Mick of this set is another guy who's been turning out blues records for quite some time, Mick Colossa. He says with each record he's turned out, he's learned a little more about what to do, and just as important, what not to do. Mick always throws dashes of humor and pain into his music, and that's kind of how he came up with the song, This Getting Old Is Getting Old, on Smokestack Lightning.

0: That's our second Mick of this set, British blues guitarist Mick Clark. Mick began his career with the band Killin' Floor, which was part of the British blues boom of the late 1960s. Mick Clark says the new album, Blues Before Sunrise, is a collection of some of his favorite tunes, including the title track, Elmore James, Blues Before Sunrise. You know, when push comes to shove, the world's best blues does belong right here on Smokestack Lightning, and it will continue right after this.
1: 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That's smokestacklightning.com. And remember, there's no G at the end of lightning.
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6: 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Turn it up.
0: It's all about the blues. You can't describe it, but you sure do know it when you feel it. And the best blues in the world are found on Smokestack Lightning. The name of my office door is Rob McKinney, and we are checking out some new blues that's been delivered to us here at the Ilac and Nickel Studios. Texas blues man Mike Zito is fresh off winning a shiny 2025 Blues Music Award for Blues Rock Album of the Year. So with his new album, Outside or East Side, Zito does a blues rock equivalent of a victory lap. This is his fourth solo record, and on it he does a Willie Dixon number called Close to You. Only Zito modernizes it with a boosted tempo and a muscular guitar-heavy approach. It's Mike Zito on Smokestack Lightning.

Guitar man Neil Black. He is a San Antonio, Texas native who began his career in the 1980s on the Texas blues scene. We just played the title song from his new number 3 Monkey album. Robin Ford has put out his first solo record in about 5 years. It was supposed to be a tribute to Jeff Beck, but Robin moved to the UK and that changed the direction of his new album, Two Shades of Blue. The songs on the record cross genres seamlessly, so if you're a Robin Ford fan, there is surely nothing missing here. The first single released is Make My Own Weather on Smokestack Lightning.

0: He spent over 3 decades on the blues circuit. That's Tennessee blues purveyor Stacy Mitchart, teaming up with Grammy winner Gretchen Wilson on the song Sure Looks Good to Me from Mitchart's 17th album, No Rhyme or Reason. And he didn't just get one Grammy winner to work on this record. Oh no, it was also produced by multi-Grammy Award winner Tom Hambridge. That's never a bad idea to get Tom involved in your music. It's time again that we hear a word from our sponsors. We'll be right back with some new live blues right after this on Smokestack Lightning.
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0: This is Smokestack Lightning, coming to you from Orlando, Florida, the new music capital of the American South. I'm your host, Rob McKinney, and together we are cruising for a blues, and as we check out some of the newest live blues on the planet. Grammy Award-winning vocalist Warren Haynes had completed 3 dates in Northern California on the solo portion of his Winter of Warren 2026 tour before arriving at the newest Blue Note music venue located in Hollywood, California. The fabled Sunset Strip Club was the perfect location for fans to enjoy an intimate, stripped-down set of shows. The place has a supper club feeling, and the crowd was generally quiet during each song. Doing the John Lennon tune, Give Me Love, Give Me Peace, is Warren Haynes, live on Smokestack Lightning.

It's Sink or Swim. The more I know,

Watermelon Slim off his new album On the Edge But In the Groove, which is a raw minimalist blues record recorded live in a studio in Italy across 3 days. Slim powerfully picks up his resonator guitar for the song Oklahoma Blues and creates a groove with a real stripped down approach. The Tedeschi Trucks Band has returned with their 6th studio album called Future Soul. There are 12 members of this band, so moving from town to town as they tour must be like setting up a musical circus. The album has 13 tracks, 11 studio recordings, and 2 live ones. The 2 live songs are in-concert versions of tunes found on the record. So let's do the live version of the song Devil Be Gone on Smokestack Lightning. Devil.

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0: Being that he is so crazy good in concert, it is surprising that singer and harmonica man Curtis Salgado had never released a live album before now. The two-time Blues Music Award winner for B.B. King's Entertainer of the Year has released the album Legacy Rewind Live in 25 that captures the raw energy and deep soul of his 2025 performance at the Triple Door in Seattle, Washington. I Don't Want to Discuss It is the track that we just heard. If you need to refill your beverage, now's the time. Paul Noonan loves it when his listeners can wet their whistle. He's in with his hand-picked blues gems at the top of the hour. Stay tuned for him. You are tuned in to Smokestack Lightning.
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We are back. This is Smokestack Lightning, and I'm Paul Newnham, hanging out in our Aitlack & Nichols studios. While Rollick and Rob McKinney, that disc-spinning gladiator, was on the air, I was shuffling through all the cool music that we have in the cavernous, or perhaps just cavern-like, Aitlack & Nichols studios music library. It's all arranged by artist, album, and year. One year for really good music was 1972. The reason I say that is it was in 72 that Little Milton put out his Walkin' the Back Streets and Cryin' album. Here's the title track on Smokestack Lightning.

Hey, blues fans, this is Forrest McDonald from Austin, Texas, and I'm listening to Smokestack Lightning, where I always catch the best blues in the world.

Stevie Ray and Jimmy Vaughan with White Boots put out in 1990 off their only studio album together called Family Style. Drummer Tony Coleman is ready to go next. He does a pretty soulful version of the Muddy Waters tune, The Blues Had a Baby and They Named It Rock and Roll, right here on Smokestack Lightning.

0: Brand new Anna Popovic from her Power CD and Deep Down. Power is Anna's 14th album since she started recording back in 1998. We have some requests to play next, including a requested tribute right after this on your home for the best blues anywhere, Smokestack Lightning.
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5: You're tuned to Smokestack Lightning, laying down some of that crazy sound from way down south in Dixie, Orlando, Florida. I'm your host, Paul Noonan, and it's time to surrender the show to you. We have received a few requests, so it's time to give you, the people, what you want. I'm going to start off with a request from Orlando Slim for an homage to a guitarist named David Raskin. His stage name was Cal David. Cal was a session guitarist and a gun for hire who played with nearly everyone and their brother, it seems. He was probably best known for being in the band Poco, one of my favorites, as the lead guitarist, and his album work with John Mayall, Etta James, and Johnny Rivers. David's Orlando connection is that he is also the voice of Sunny Eclipse, a singing alien audio animatronic who resides at Cosmic Ray's Starlight Cafe at the Magic Kingdom in Walt Disney World. Cal passed away last year at the age of 79. We will start off with Hard Luck Story. Cal David, by request, on Smokestack Lightning.

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By request, our tribute to guitarist Cal David wraps with If I Ever Lose This Heaven. Cal had a wonderful baritone voice, and as you just heard, would often sing with his wife, Lori Bono. We also have a request for some Larkin Poe, the very talented sisters based in Nashville, Tennessee. From the CD Venom and Faith, this is Hard Time Killin' Floor on Smokestack Lightning.

0: I love that song. By request, Kid Creole and the Coconuts with The Lifeboat Party off their greatest hits album, Kid Creole Redux. 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And we will do our best to get it on for you. We have more hip shimmying blues coming right up. It's all just a minute away on Smokestack Lightning.
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5: 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Oh, yeah.
0: I'm your host, Paul Newnham, giving you nothing but the biggest hits in the blues from all around the world. It's all killer, and definitely there's no filler on Smokestack Lightning. Now, the king of live CDs just has to be Joe Bonamassa, and he has a cool, or should I say a hot, live CD recorded at the Red Rocks Amphitheater in Colorado. He plays Muddy Waters and Howlin' Wolf songs, so it only makes sense he called the record Muddy Wolf at Red Rocks. Here's Joe with Spoonful on Smokestack Lightning.

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Something's Gotta Blow. That's the unmistakable voice of British singer-songwriter Joan Armatrotti. We grabbed that off her 16th studio album, Into the Blues. We are almost at the top of the hour, which means it's time for that station ID. More of the best blues in the world in just a minute or two, so don't touch that dial. Getting us there, Chaz DiPaolo and Slidadelica.

0: 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Phil Nussbaum here. 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
3: Racking up the best blues in the world and shooting them right into your corner pocket. This is Smokestack Lightning, and I'm your host, Rob McKinney. What do you say we get things underway with a set of live music? Swedish-born bluesman Anders Osborne settled in New Orleans back in 1985. He lived in the French Quarter and regularly played local clubs. He had a contract with Alligator Records when he released the album Black Eye Galaxy, and the standout track is called Black Tar. Here's Anders Osborne doing the song live on Smokestack Lightning.

Warren Haynes is just one of the busiest men in show business. For starters, he's a full-time member of both the Allman Brothers Band and Government Mule, but he's also got a solo career. In fact, we just heard Warren Haynes with his band doing a fine cover of the Jimi Hendrix classic, Spanish Castle Magic, from the double CD DVD release, Live at the Moody Theater. Let's wrap up the live set with Lyle Lovett, who played the Guthrie Theater in Minneapolis, Minnesota back in 1992. This is a very fine live performance. Doing the bluesy, She's Hot to Go, it's Lyle and his band on Smokestack Lightning.

0: Lyle Lovett and She's Hot to Go from the Live at the Guthrie Theater album. More cool blues is headed your way, so keep it right here on Smokestack Lightning.
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4: 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Ow!
0: Picture yourself in a boat on a river with tangerine trees and Smokestack Lightning in your headphones. Man, life is good. I'm Rob McKinney, the captain of this ship, and I am glad to have you aboard. The Inside Sounds record label was founded in Memphis, Tennessee in 1991. That's the same year that Smokestack Lightning was founded, so we've kind of grown up together, so to speak. One of the local Memphis area bands the label has promoted extensively is the Daddy Mac Blues Band, and Smokestack Lightning has done its part by playing each and every Daddy Mac release on this show. The album I think that deserves more airtime is entitled Pay the Piper. So here's the Daddy Mac Blues Band with Best in Town.

Lurie Bell literally grew up in the church, learning most of what he knows about music from his heavy exposure to gospel. Lurie wanted to pay tribute to gospel music with his CD, The Devil Ain't Got No Music, but he focused on what you might call crossover gospel songs that emanate from the blues but have a strong gospel leaning. We just heard him play the Auer's May classic, Don't Let the Devil Ride. Anthony Gomes is a Canadian blues guitarist and singer who was born to a Portuguese father and a French-Canadian mother. Gomes now resides in Chicago, and he plays his fusion of blues, rock, and soul with amazing energy. From his Up to Zero album, this is Love, Sweet Love on Smokestack Lightning.

0: Guitarist Eddie C. Campbell grew up in Duncan, Mississippi, but moved to Chicago when he was 10 years old. By age 12, he had already jammed with Muddy Waters and was mentored by Magic Sam and Otis Rush. Eddie passed away in 2018, but left us some wonderful music to remember him by, like his record Spider Eatin' Preacher, from which we just pulled I Don't Understand This Woman. It's break time, but Smokestack Lightning will return shortly with more of the best blues in the universe. You just hang tight.
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3: 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And I'm Rob McKinney, your master of singamonies. Studebaker John Grimaldi began performing as Studebaker John and the Hawks back in the 1970s. The name was intended as a tribute to his friend J.B. Hutto and Hutto's band, the Hawks. Or maybe it was because John drives an old Studebaker Hawk. John's CD, Old School Rockin' Is Fun, and from it, this is Rockin' the Boogie.

Curtis Salgado has to be the best-kept secret in the blues. He is a man out of time. A blues and soul singer with skills that compare to classic R&B singers like Otis Redding, Little Willie John, and Jackie Wilson. But he was born in an era that has almost forgotten what a great R&B vocalist is supposed to sound like. From the CD Soul Shot, we heard Curtis do the Otis Redding classic, Love Man. Guitarist extraordinaire Joe Bonamassa has about 100 live albums out, but one of the best is Beacon Theater Live in New York, where Joe invited special guests up on the stage to join him, including the unmistakable voice of Bad Company vocalist Paul Rodgers. Together, Paul and Joe do Fire and Water on Smokestack Lightning.

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There perhaps is no personality in the history of the blues and blues rock more iconic than Janis Joplin. She's been dead now for over 5 decades, and yet her name is evoked almost weekly to millions of viewers on American Idol. It's an amazing legacy. Columbia Records put out a fine live recording of Janis with her band Big Brother and the Holding Company when they did a concert at the Carousel Ballroom in San Francisco back in 1968. There she did the song that's a concert staple of hers called Summertime, which is originally from the play Porgy and Bess, done back in 1935.

For those of you hanging around, Paul is in next with another edition of the Best of Smokestack Lightning. As for me, it's time to dip on out of here. I'm Rob McKinney. Be safe, and I will see you all next week.

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1: 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I'm Brian Miller, and I'll be your host for an hour of jigs, reels, songs, and surprises from the world of Irish traditional music and all of its roots and branches. 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

From the new music capital of the American South, Orlando, Florida, this is the best of Smokestack Lightning, and I'm your host, Paul Noonan. Over the last four decades, the Smokestack team has accumulated a digital blues music library second to none. We have selected only the very best music from our collection, and we are bringing it to you as the best of Smokestack Lightning. It's one full hour of high-powered blues that will keep your hips shimmying and your toes tapping. Up first tonight is one of the best blues guitarists of the modern era, Mr. Michael Birks. Unfortunately, he passed away in 2012, and he was only 54. From his 2008 CD, Iron Man, on the Alligator label, this is Ashes in My Ashtray.

0: coming.
1: Billy Boy Arnold began his recording career way back in 1952, and he's still going strong today. He was nominated for a Blues Music Award in the category Traditional Blues Male Artist of the Year in 2014. One of his best albums is Billy Boy Sings Sonny Boy from 2008. You heard the Black Gal Blues. The Black Keys out of Akron, Ohio, exploded onto the music scene in 2001 with a heavy metal blues sound that was characterized at the time as garage rock. But it didn't take long for blues radio outlets like Smokestack Lightning to pick up on a band that owes a whole lot more to blues legend Junior Kimbrough than it does to Iggy Pop. From the 2002 release, The Big Come Up, this is Leavin' Trunk.

0: Smoke and Joe Kubek passed away in 2015, having churned out 18 of the finest Texas blues albums ever recorded over a period of 25 years. Joe and his partner Bernice King were the king and crown prince of the Roadhouse circuit, performing all over the world. From the Bullseye album, Served Up Texas Style, you heard Texas Cadillac. Now, give me a couple minutes to dig back deep in the Ilac and Nickel vault in search of a few rusty dusties from the distant past. We'll be visiting some of the greatest of the blues greats, so don't you think of running off.
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This is the best of Smokestack Lightning, laying down some of that crazy sound from way down south in Dixie, Orlando, Florida. I'm your host, Paul Noonan, and it's time for our weekly blast from the past as we dig deep into the vaults for some of the best blues ever recorded. T-Bone Walker is the foundation on which the electric blues guitar is based. He began his career in the late 1920s in the blues hotbed of Dallas, Texas, and performed prolifically until his death in 1975. He was an innovator in the truest sense of the word. From the Rhino Blues Masters Collection, the very best of T-Bone Walker. This is West Side Baby from 1948.

Now she's kind of tall and lanky. 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

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I knew it was my baby.

Before Etta James and Tina Turner, the undisputed queen of 1950s R&B was Ruth Brown. From the best of Ruth Brown, you heard Oh, What a Dream from 1954. Roscoe Gordon was a Memphis, Tennessee native and spent the earliest part of his career hanging out around Sam Phillips and the Sun Records studio. He hit it big in 1952 with No More Doggin', which is available on the Modern Records Blues Story.

0: 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Keep it here where the blues is good.
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1: Well, man, if you have the blues,

0: Ray Charles spent most of his career at Atlantic Records and ABC Paramount. But in 1976, he teamed up with Cleo Lane for a recording of the modern opera Porgy and Bess on RCA Records. There was also a single release of Worried Life Blues on RCA, and that's what you just heard. Now that concludes our trip in the Smokestack Lightning Time Machine for this evening. We'll be back shortly for a big set of contemporary blues on the best of Smokestack Lightning.
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0: Hey, Mule, let's go see if we got a little mailbox money down there at the end of the road. Give me a ride.
1: I'm your host, Paul Noonan, bringing you nothing but the biggest hits and the blues from all around the world. It's all killer and no filler on the best of Smokestack Lightning. ZZ Top formed up in the Houston, Texas market and recorded their first album in 1971, cleverly entitled ZZ Top's First Album. They have been a major player on the blues rock scene ever since. ZZ Top was inducted into the Rock and Roll Hall of Fame in 2004 from their 2012 album, Futura, this is Heartache in Blue.

This is Chris Daniels from Chris Daniels and the Kings out here in Denver, Colorado, wishing you all a happy day because you have the best blues in the world right there on Smokestack Lightning.

We've been playing Sideways Sumlin from his album Greatest Hits Volume 2 since 1996, when it was first released. So who is this mysterious character named Sideways Sumlin? Well, his name is Pat O'Brien, and you just heard his amazing cover of The Freeze. Guitar Shorty's 2006 Alligator release, We the People, contains the powerful slow blues, Down the Road Again.

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The genesis of Smokestack Lightning was a chance meeting between me, Paul Noonan, and Marvin Rooks to discuss Bonnie Raitt's amazing sweep of the Grammy Awards in 1990 for the album Nick of Time. You just heard Bonnie's version of the John Hyatt-penned classic Thing Called Love. Love that tune. Gary Moore stunned the blues world with Still Got the Blues in 1990 and After Hours in 1992, which contained the song made famous by Tampa Red. Don't You Lie to Me.

the Virgin Point Blank Records release After Hours, that was Gary Moore with Don't You Lie to Me. Now, before we close the show, let me urge all the listeners who are out and about listening to Smokestack Lightning to support your local blues venues. 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And remember, there's not a G at the end of lightning. On behalf of Rob McKinney,

and the entire Lightning team, I'm Paul Noonan, wishing you good times, good luck, good love, and most of all, good blues on Smokestack Lightning. Let's close it out with Bob Coratore and Jimmy Vaughn. This is Shuff Stuff.

0: Minnesota school districts are currently dealing with a growing shortage of school bus drivers. The Minnesota School Bus Operators Association says the job can actually be a rewarding career with flexible hours from standard morning and afternoon routes to midday and after-school trips. Some people may feel intimidated by driving a large bus, but districts provide full training and guide new drivers through the entire process. Anyone interested is encouraged to contact their local school district.
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2: It's hour number two of this week's Blues Before Sunrise. I'm your host, Steve Cushing. You know, I was browsing online last week, and I ran across an article online about blues pianist Sonny Thompson. I thought it was pretty interesting. It talked about Sonny Thompson's days with the Miracle label. Sonny had two major eras, the early era, when he started out on the Miracle label based in Chicago, and then he switched over to the King label. And I thought it would be fun to listen to some of the recordings that he did for the Miracle label. It was based in Chicago. Let's see, the guys that ran it were Lee Agelnik and Lou Simpkins. And, well, actually, Sonny Thompson had a record before he was on Miracle. He was on a label based in Detroit called the Sultan label. I think the folks at Miracle actually bought the masters for that. That'll be a good place to start. So here's the earliest recording by Sonny Thompson. Two sides, South Side Boogie, and then Sonny's Boogie. Again, this is Sonny Thompson on piano.

All right, Sonny Thompson and the A and the B side of his very first recording on the Sultan label from the year 1946, actually issued in Detroit. But as I mentioned, the folks over at Miracle, I think, picked up the master on that particular record. Among the other things, what we're going to do, at least for the first part of the hour, are play sides by Sonny Thompson under his name. And some of them feature Sonny Thompson with featured vocalists. Others just are instrumentals with Sonny in a group he called the Sharps and Flats, and it included Eddie Chambly and Dick Davis on tenors. Leo Blivens was on guitar. So I think Floyd Jones was on trumpet, and a rhythm section that went with this. Next couple of sides feature Dick Davis. These are from January of 1947.

0: Well, it looks like we're on our way at last. I sure did hate to leave Chicago.
1: I guess you do. You had all them glamour chicks hanging all over your shoulder, and you call yourself drinking champagne. You know you don't know nothing about no champagne.
0: That big city's a little bit too fast for me, though. I'll be glad when we get back home. Hey, conductor, what time do we get to Memphis?
2: 6:15 a.m.
1: Does he mean 6:15 in the morning?
0: I guess he does.
1: Ain't just a shame I can't get no shot of liquor at no 6:15 in the morning. Oh, yes, I can. I can go down to Sister Butterbean's and go in through the back in the alley, and I'll steal me a shot. You know, these big cities just scare me to death. They got this thing up here they call the L, and it's just running all in the air and ducking under the ground. You can't see no drivers, and it just makes you feel real uncomfortable.
0: Yeah, I got hung up in one of the revolving doors yesterday myself.
1: Now, what did you expect with your great big feet?
0: Lady, will you please keep your baby quiet?
3: Well, stop stealing the candy.
0: You know, it's cold in here. I think I'll take out my horn and blow a little bit.
1: Yeah, you might warm yourself up.

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I can't wait to get out on Beale Street. As soon as I get there, everything's gonna be all right, 'cause I'm gonna get me a Beale Street mama.

0: jump in there, it's the hottest. 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
1: He's swinging hot, he's swinging sweet. 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And then you go to town when you hear that sound. You move your feet and then you know you're on reach.
0: Keep jumping.

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You're my one and only. Things just can't go wrong.

We're listening to Signs that feature Sonny Thompson under Sonny Thompson's name. And the first two were actually Dick Davis on tenor and doing the vocals, Sonny Thompson on piano from January 1947. First Memphis Train, and then a tune dedicated to another Chicago disc jockey, Al Benson, the old swingmaster. Benson's Jump was it? They kept saying Benson Jive, but it's actually titled Benson Jump, I believe. Let me make sure. Yeah, it does say Benson Jump. And there was no more of a sure thing to get your record played than to dedicate it, make it with a disc jockey's name in it. And he was always bound to play it if you put his name on it. So Dick Davis with two. And then we had Gladys Palmer as the featured vocalist with Sonny Thompson and the band from December 1947, In the Rain. You're tuned to Blues Before Sunrise. I'm Steve Cushing, and during this part of the program, we're listening to records that were under Sonny Thompson's name. Blues pianist Sonny Thompson, again, he was born in Mississippi, but as a young child, his family moved to Chicago, and he was raised here and went to DeSabo and managed to make a lot of records here for the Miracle label. These are the early years, the Miracle label. Let's start this next set off with the there's a handful of instrumentals here, and there may be a vocal in here somewhere. This is all Sonny Thompson and his little group, the horn section, called the Sharps and Flats. And I think everything here was done in the same date, December 1947.

All right, there we had Sonny Thompson with his little group, the Sharps and Flats. Well, we have, like, I think five and all. No, we had four. We started out with Late Freight was the name of the tune. Again, these are all December 1947. Then Blues on Rumba was the name of the tune. We had something that reminded me of the King Cole Trio without the vocals. The Moon is on My Side. And the last one featured Browley Guy on the vocals. I'm just a sucker for that kind of stuff. Tears Followed My Dreams. All of them, Sonny Thompson, under Sonny Thompson's name, on the Miracle label from December of 1947. Hey, we've got one more set. Let's move it up a couple of years. We've got two from January of 49 and two from June of 1949. Again, these are all under Sonny Thompson's name.

night, Sonny Thompson, our last set there. We started, the first two were from June of 1949, and Sonny Claus Blues. Then we had Backyard Affair, and then two from January, a couple months earlier, January 1949, Dreaming Again. The last one we heard was called The Fish, and this was the last session that Sonny Thompson did for the Miracle label. After that, he moved over to the King label, and he was the guy who did most of the arranging and wrote some songs and was affiliated with Freddie King and all the recordings that Freddie King made for the King label. Also, he accompanied female vocalist Lulu Reed and later married Lulu Reed. And Sonny Thompson died in 1989. His real name was Alfonso. You're tuned to Blues Before Sunrise. I'm Steve Cushing, and time for our gospel set this week. We'll start it off with Bryant's Jubilee Quintet.

0: Tom. I took the night. An eagle stirs up her nest.
1: Give it.
0: And an eagle bird stirs up her nest and flutters over her young.
2: Yes.
0: And so shall God stir up his feet.
1: Amen.
0: So you see, this bird is the type of the child of God.
2: No,
0: sir. His home is not here.
2: That's right.
0: His home is over there.
1: Amen.
0: On the other side.
1: Oh, God Almighty.
0: And he's here. In born land. Like a child of God.
1: Come on up then.
0: We are here, and we're living on born land.
1: Well,
0: he can fly and watch the sun.
1: Well,
0: he's the only bird.
2: Yeah.
0: Can view the sun in the morning.
1: Amen.
0: And read the mist.
1: Well,
0: better than astronomy. And if he see the
1: sign
0: in the sun.
2: Yeah.
0: In the moon.
1: In the moon.
0: Through the sun.
2: Yeah.
0: He gets on the wing. On the moon.
2: Yes.
0: And get up higher.
2: Yes.
0: And higher.
1: Yes.
2: Oh, yeah.
0: Get above the dark cloud.
1: Well.
0: And up where the rain is not.
1: Come on.
0: And an eagle stirs a nest.
1: Come on, Lord.
0: And an eagle bird stirs up a nest.
2: Oh,
0: and look at all the young ones.
1: Right.
0: And bear them on her wing.
1: Come on.
0: And shall go.
1: Come on.
0: Come on. Where is it?
1: Well.
0: Well, he stirred him up.
2: Yes.
0: He needs
2: him.
0: It molds his stuff.
1: Come on.
0: Talking with Moses.
1: Come over.
0: Out of a burning bush. I want you to go down.
1: Go down.
0: And eat up land.
1: Tell.
0: I said,
2: yes,
0: let my people go.
1: Well,

0: Engelbert?
1: Come on!
0: Can she handle a little younger?
1: Well,
0: aren't she feeds it?
1: Come on!
0: And she waters it.
1: Oh, you mean?
0: Come on. And when they go out,
1: well,
0: have come out on their way.
1: Come on, now.
0: She come in the old nest.
2: Just
0: tie up the stone.
1: Well.
0: And take out the moth.
1: Come on,
0: all of the cubs.
1: Come on.
0: Pulling up the stone.
1: Well.
0: Push the little eagle bird.
1: Well.
0: Out on the limb.
1: Come on.
0: Push him off.
1: Yes.
0: And as he begins to flutter in the air.
1: Well.
0: Oh, mother bird, I've done in it.
1: Well.

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It's the Dixie Hummingbirds, Lord, Come See About Me, from July of 1949. We started with Bryant's Jubilee Quintet, This Old World Can't Stand Much Longer, going back to April 1928. We heard a sermon from the Reverend J.M. Gates, The Eagle Stirs Her Nest, from February 1928. Then The Soul Stirs and Walk Around, from 1939. We also heard Chicago's Norfleet Brothers, Jesus Is All the World to Me, from

July 1953, and the Dixie Hummingbirds Come See About Me from July of 1949. We are going to pause and identify the station, and we'll be back with hour number three to take us up. Let's just grab about half of this one.

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1: And this is hour number 3 of this week's Blues Before Sunrise. I'm your host, Steve Cushing. This is the hour that we play all of the pre-war recordings, things done before World War II. And this hour is going to be an example of how you can drive yourself nuts by all the different things you can find if you live in the discography, if you spend all your time perusing the different dates and the personnel and the labels. And what I have essentially is an hour's worth of tunes that were done during 1 month. They were done during May of the year 1938. And it's interesting because there were two labels that were very active, the Decca label in New York and the Vocalion label here in Chicago. And it wasn't just one session. For instance, in New York City for the Decca label, there were sessions on the 8th, the 11th, the 12th, the 17th, and the 26th of 1938, while in Chicago, there were sessions being held May 5th, Cinco de Mayo, May 5th, May 9th, May 19th, and May 26th. So there's a lot of activity, a lot of different artists. We'll grab one by all of the artists that I could find that recorded during that month, and we'll start with Kokomo Arnold. May 1938, Kokomo Arnold, the Decca label, and Your Ways and Actions.

nation. 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

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There is nothing that I can do. 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

Hey, there's Blind John Davis rounding out our set. Let's go to the top. We started with Kokomo Arnold. Your Ways and Actions, May 1938, recorded for the Decca label. That was in New York City. Then we listened to Big Bill Brunzi, recorded in Chicago in May of 1938. And the new Shake 'Em On Down. And Josh Altheimer was there on piano, Big Bill on guitar and vocal. We listened to Hattie Bolton. She was here in Chicago as well. And the Down Home Shake, May of 1938. Black Bob was on piano. And George Barnes was on electric guitar, which was sort of unique at this early date. Then we listened to Cow Cow Davenport back in New York for Decca. Don't You Loudmouth Me from May of 1938. And we ramped it up with Blind John Davis on the Vocalion label. Blind John was accompanied by George Barnes on electric guitar. Sort of interesting because the two of them were just teenagers. And not only were they teenagers, which was unusual at this point, but Blind John was black, George Barnes was white. So it was a salt and pepper combo there. And George Barnes was one of the early guys out with an electric guitar, using it here on the sessions in Chicago. You're tuned to Blues Before Sunrise. I'm Steve Cushing. During this hour, we're listening to records that were recorded during May of 1938. We'll start our next set. We go to Chicago, or pardon me, we go to New York, and the Decca label, it's Jimmy Gordon.

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It's Frankie Jones, and who would guess that Frankie was a woman? Frankie Jones, Bring Your Mud and Let's Daub, from May of 1938, Charlie McCoy there on mandolin, Jack Newman guitar. Rounds out our set. Let's go to the top. We started with Jimmy Gordon and Alberta, Alberta, recorded for the Decca label. That means she was in New York City in May of 1938. Sammy Price on piano. Then back to Chicago for a couple. First, James Hall and West Helena Blues from May of 1938. Monkey Joe Coleman on piano, Jack Newman on guitar. We also listened to Merlene Johnson, the Yes, Yes Girl, and Running Down My Man. That also, December 1938. And again, it was the Salt and Pepper twins there. Blind John Davis and George Barnes on piano and guitar. Then Curtis Jones from May of 1938, the Palace Blues on the Vocalion label done in Chicago. And we also listened to, again, Frankie Jones, Bring Your Mud, Let's Daub, all of those sides from May of 1938. You're tuned to Blues Before Sunrise. I'm Steve Cushing. This is the hour we do the pre-war recordings, things that were done before World War II, and this hour, this week in particular, we're listening to sides that were recorded during the month of 1938. If you missed our introduction here, there actually were two labels that were busy during May of 1938, Decca label in New York City and the Vocalion label here in Chicago. And what do you say we start out with another one? This is done in Chicago. It's Black Bottom McPhail, and Don't Go Down in Black Bottom.

That's why they drank good moonshine.

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Well, it's 3 o'clock in the morning,

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There's classic blues singer Trixie Smith with her career revitalized. She recorded in the very early 20s, and here she is from May of 1938, back in the studio again, Sammy Price on piano and an accompanying band. Rounds out the set, let's go to the top. We started with Black Bottom McPhail and Don't Go Down in Black Bottom from May of 1938. That was done here in Chicago. As well, we had Monkey Joe Coleman and the 3 o'clock Blues, again, May 1938. Charlie McCoy on a mandolin, Fred Williams on the drums. Then Jack Newman and Way Late in the Evening from May of 1938. He was there on guitar and vocal. We heard One Arm Slim, recorded for the Vocalion label in Chicago, and Bootin' That Thing from May of 1938, Black Bob on piano. Then Ollie Shepard and a thing called Solid Jack. This is done in New York City for Decca in May of 1938, and the same for Trixie Smith. Jack, I'm Mellow, Sammy Price on piano. You're tuned to Blues Before Sunrise. I'm Steve Cushing. Well, I guess I'm out of records that were done at the sessions in May of 19th. There are many more records. There just are no more artists, and we were only doing one per artist. What do you say we wrap up the hour with some sides by Bumblebee Slim, Amos Easton, known as Bumblebee Slim? These are sides from September of 1934.

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1: The moon looks pretty, shining over our head. 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
1: It's hour number four of this week's Blues Before Sunrise. I'm Steve Cushing. This hour, we're down in the alley, and guess who we see? It's Pee-wee Creighton.

Smokey Hog. That's always fun to listen to Smokey Hog records, try to figure out when the changes are going to take place. If you remember his band, you had to have your ears up all the time because his timing wasn't like right on the money all the time. Let's see. Let's go to the top. And we started with Three Sides by Pee Wee Creighton. First, from November 1948, we had the Texas Hop. Then from May of 1950, dedicating the blues. And I used to use that as one of the music beds on our station ID many, many years ago. And I always forget in that tune that there were actually some lyrics that he did some singing later on. Dedicating the blues from May of 1950. Then recorded for the VJ label. In September of 1956, it sounds as though his guitar style was a little more up-to-date. Maybe he was bending strings a little bit. The Telephone is Ringing. Pee Wee Creighton on guitar and vocal. Then Mercy D. Walton. No, then T-Bone Walker. And a couple for the Black and White label, both from the same session, November of 1947. We had That's Better for Me. And then First Love Blues, T-Bone Walker, guitar and vocal. We listened to Big Mama Thornton, and They Call Me Big Mama because she only weighs 300 pounds. And that's from August of 1952, Johnny Otis and his band accompanying. Then we had Mercy D. Walton and The Danger Zone. It's also known under the title Hang Crepe on Your Door. For the Imperial label, December of 1950. And that brought us around to Smokey Hog and Boogie All Night Long from December of 49. Go ahead, Steve. You're tuned to Blues Before Sunrise. I'm Steve Cushing. We're down in the alley this hour. Let's see, we spent some time out on Texas and the West Coast that first set. What do you say we bring it back to Chicago on this one? It's little Walter to lead things off.

Well, I got him out there, Mooney. I know you've heard many boogers. That is really true. I just listened to me and Mr. Moody's boogie, too.

Wow, it sounds like post-war Chicago to me. We started with Little Walter and one of the tunes that he recorded for the Chess Brothers, Too Late, from July of 1953. Then we went back about 6 years earlier, Little Walter on harmonica. It was Otham Brown on the vocals and guitar and the Oronell Blues from the year 1947. Also, from the 1940s, Snooky Pryor from December 1948, Boogie, just Snooky on harmonica and vocal, and Moody Jones on a lone guitar. After that, we listened to Floyd Jones and The Rising Wind from January 1953, Floyd guitar and vocal, Moody Jones on a second guitar bass line there, an unknown drummer, Sunnyland Slim, on piano. We heard St. Louis Jimmy. This is from 1949, I think the Regent label, and the Hard Work Boogie with Robert Jr. Lockwood on guitar, Roosevelt Sykes on piano, and St. Louis Jimmy, James Oden, doing the singing. We wrapped it up with a classic from post-war Chicago, Jimmy Rogers for the Chess Brothers, and the classic Ludella from August of 1950, Jimmy Rogers guitar and vocal, Little Walter on harmonica, still blowing like he's out on Maxwell Street. The big amplified sound apparently hadn't come yet, and Big Crawford was there on the bass. You're tuned to Blues Before Sunrise. It's the Blues Heritage Showcase. This hour, we're down in the alley. I'm your host, Steve Cushing. Let's start off this next set with a pair by J.B. Lenore.

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Yeah, Willie Dixon, real late recording, 1989, believe it or not. I Just Want to Make Love to You. It was on the Chess label. We started that set, J.B. Lenore, a pair of sides, both from the same session in September 1955, Natural Man and Don't Dog Your Woman. Then we listened to Coco Taylor from June 1964, and I Got What It Takes. And that brought us around to Willie Dixon, and I Just Want to Make Love to You. It's Blues Before Sunrise. I'm Steve Cushing. We are going to pause and identify the station, and we will be back with our fifth and final hour, including the Soul Breakfast here this morning. We hope you'll stick around. Hey, to take us on out, let's call on another one by Willie Dixon. This is at the other end of the spectrum when he was first beginning. The date on this one is February 1949. He's heard as part of the Big Three Trio.

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1: The war season of 1944, and the war season brings its inevitable goodbyes and the tragedy of parting. But this is also the swing season of 1944, and somehow those farewells turn out four to the bar. The Delta Rhythm Boys exhibit this testimony, Shoo Shoo Baby.

It's the Delta Rhythm Boys with a transcription, a radio performance done in 1944, and Shoo Shoo Baby gets us started on this fifth and final hour of our program, Blues Before Sunrise. I'm your host, Steve Cushing. Time now for the Soul Breakfast, and it starts with Tab Smith.

And breakfast is served. It's Jimmy Smith providing the soul for our soul breakfast. Someone to Watch Over Me on the Blue Note label. February 1958, Eddie McFadden on guitar, Donald Bailey on the drums, Jimmy Smith on the organ. Rounds out the soul breakfast. Let's see, we started with Tab Smith on the United label, October 1951, and Blanket of Blue. Then we listened to Ivy Anderson as the featured vocalist with Duke Ellington and the orchestra from June of 1939, In a Miz. Another one with Ellington and the orchestra. This was a big hit for them. Herb Jeffries doing a vocal on Flamingo from December 1940. And that brought us around to Jimmy Smith. You're tuned to Blues Before Sunrise. Before we head off to the alley, how about one more? Usually we play Sam Cooke or Brooke Benton or, Little Willie John or something. I thought this week we'd try Piano Trio from Chicago in the years just after the war. I think their first big hit was 1945. Talking about the Cats and Jammers. Cats and Jammers, Sylvester Hickman was the bass player. Adam Lambert was the guitar player. And the real star of the group was the pianist and vocalist. Billy Samuels was his name. They called themselves the Cats and Jammers. Let's go back to 1947.

Billy Samuels, the Cats and Jammers, and Parasites. Everything that they did was on the Mercury label based here in Chicago. First from July of 1947, When I Close My Eyes, and then an earlier recording, January 1947, Lilacs in the Rain, featuring Bill Samuels on piano and vocal. You're tuned to Blues Before Sunrise. All right, we do play blues records. Let's head down to the alley. Here's George Harmonica Smith.

Well, that's Willie King and a stopper. Sorry, Willie, you got here late. Should have been here a little earlier and we could have played you all the way through. It's called The Stomper. You're tuned to Blues Before Sunrise. Before we go, let's list the records that we heard in

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1: And the Big Road Blues from October of 1945. Tampa Red on guitar, Chick Sanders on the drums, Maceo piano and vocal. We heard a record from Tampa Red, You Missed a Good Man, going back to November 1935, Tampa guitar and vocal, Black Bob on piano. Then Johnny Shines and April from 1952, Ain't Doing No Good, that's right, on the J.O.B. label. Then we listened to Champion Jack Dupree and Bad Health Blues on the OK label from January 1941, Champion Jack, piano and vocal, Wilson Swain on the bass. This is Blues Before Sunrise, the Blues Heritage Showcase. I'm your host, Steve Cushing. We're here each and every week at this same time. We'll be back here again next week with another stack of vintage black vinyl. We hope that you'll make plans to join us. Till that time, I'm going to leave you with Albatross, and I'm out of here.

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2: 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John was one of my favorite musicians and an absolutely hilarious person, making this a very entertaining conversation.
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good morning, everybody, and welcome to Bluegrass Saturday Morning. I'm your host, Phil Nussbaum, and hope you're going to enjoy the broadcast today. We opened up with a flat-out banjo tune that was a country gentleman and Eddie Adcock, the banjo player, a tune called Turkey Knob. Well, let's keep it going with some more fast music, but we'll go fast old-time music, one of the leading bands from the 1920s, combining that wild and crazy feeling with virtuosity, the Skillet Lickers, Sal's Gone to the Cider Mill.

Late 1920s old-time string band music by the Skillet Lickers. That Sal's Gone to the Cider Mill. And that group combined virtuosity and that wild and crazy attitude. And decades later, a revival group known as the High Woods String Band out of New York State adopted the same attitudes in tunes like Dance All Night.

Dance All Night. That's a concept number. The Highwood String Band on Bluegrass Saturday Morning. In a short time, a surprising song comparison. Right now, here's a group known as Russell Moore and Third Time Out. Go back to 2011 for this. And a Bluegrass Saturday Morning mood changer. This is Moon Magic.

And that is this season's first playing of Bobby Hicks' rendition of Estrellita on Bluegrass Saturday Morning. Well, an unlikely song comparison, these two songs describe the getting together of a man and a woman, but the terms of which are very different. The first one is the more recent one, but it's about a generation old, Suzanne Thomas. And she sings with Ronnie Bowman, Louisiana Woman, Mississippi Man. This song was actually a country hit. Then after that, from the 1930 era, Cliff Carlisle, Wildcat Woman, and Tomcat Man.

Suzanne Thomas and Ronnie Bowman, Louisiana Woman, Mississippi Man, then Cliff Carlisle, Wildcat Woman, and Tom Cat Man. That second one is from a compilation put out on a subsidiary of Arhuli Records, Folk Lyric, and overseen by Chris Strachwitz for a long time, a great reissuer of old-time music and folk music. And I would say that Chris must have thought that the greatest Cliff Carlisle recording was the one he saved for the last one on the project. You know, saving the best for last. Black Jack David.

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1: Okay, George, he's got his old corn stalk fiddle out here. And what are you going to do for us this time, George?
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0: after the Cliff Carlisle Blackjack David, George Helton, obviously a field recording. George played the Hickory Hornpipe on Bluegrass Saturday Morning. We'll come back with an instrumental by the Country Gentleman, in other words, begin segment two as we began segment one, and then play some banjo fiddle stuff in our next segment.
1: The Twin Cities music scene is always in motion, and the Jazz 88 live music calendar helps you keep up. 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

Hey, we're back on Bluegrass Saturday Morning, and that's the Country Gentleman from the 1960s, and that tune, of course, was old even then. Under the Double Eagle, a rare guitar showcase for the guitar player and the gentleman, Charlie Waller. Banjo fiddle music coming in a short time. Recent bluegrass right now, this is Cody Norris and the band redoing an old country song, a country hit called San Antonio Stroll, with help by the group Sister Sadie. Then we'll listen to Corey Walker, his band, but with Tim O'Brien, the lead singer, Far Away Again.

The Cody Norris Band first, with a big assist to the band Sister Sadie, San Antonio Stroll, and then the lead singer Tim O'Brien for a session led by the banjoist Cody Walker, Far Away Again. The banjo and the fiddle. The guitar, and you know, most old-time string bands have a banjo, a fiddle, and a guitar, but the guitar was the last of the three to come to the Southern Mountains, where the music evolved. And Lester Flatt, during his Carnegie Hall concert, Flatt and Scruggs at Carnegie Hall, I think it was 1962, but whatever the year, before one of the songs, which was presented as a banjo and fiddle duet, Lester talked about how you get a banjo and a fiddle not too many years ago, and you'd call that a band. When the banjo and the fiddle play together without the guitar, the ear goes towards the melody. Here's from Our Town, Chris Silver and Craig Evans with Kitchen Gal.

Locals Chris Silver and Craig Evans. Craig on the banjo, Chris was the fiddler, and Kitchen Gal. Here's one with an enticing melody, which you're drawn to because it's just the fiddle and the banjo. George Jackson is the fiddle player. Brad Kolodner is the banjo player. And a number they took from someone named Darley Folks. It's called Shady Lane.

Shady Lane, that's George Jackson and Brad Kalodner. One more banjo fiddle number, and this adds the voice, and instead of clawhammer banjo, it adds scruggs-style banjo. It's played by Bill Evans, and the singer and fiddle player is Megan Lynch. Rocks and Water.

so relaxed, so not frenetic. Bill Evans and Megan Lynch. Bill played the banjo, Megan sang and played the fiddle, Rocks and Water. I'm going to play something by the Gibson Brothers, and the Gibson Brothers frequently choose subject matter for songs that others haven't touched on, like this one called Frozen in Time. It's told in the first person and about a guy, the singer, who doesn't change much. He's a dinosaur in his own words, but he's not proud of it. And he's not trying to change. It's just kind of the way it is. Frozen in Time. This is the Gibson Brothers.

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0: hard not to be frozen in time. You know, the music many people like is the music that was popular, you know, the radio song music that was popular at their highest level of education. So if they're high school grads, whatever was popular then is still popular with them. Or if they're college grads, same thing. Anyway, that was Frozen in Time. It was the Gibson Brothers. Just a little message about the Jazz 88 website. It is where you can go to listen to archive shows. 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
5: You're listening to Jazz 88, and it's time for a traffic update. In St. Paul, eastbound I-94 is closed between 35E and Highway 61 all weekend. And in Bloomington, eastbound 494 is reduced to two lanes between Minnesota 100 and France Avenue until 10 a.m. Today will be mostly sunny with a high near 73. This evening, partly cloudy with a low around 51.
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Welcome to segment 3 of Bluegrass Saturday Morning. I am your host, Phil Nussbaum. Kirk Brandenberger, a great fiddle player from Southeast Iowa, from Keokuk, and that was his Greenleaf Breakdown. We'll have a good deal of locally connected music in a short time. Staying with the fiddle, though, and in this case, two fiddles, it's Daryl Anger and Bruce Molsky, a traditional tune that they put their stamps on. It's called Richmond.

Daryl Anger and Bruce Molsky, Twin Fiddles on Richmond. Let's go to our local Adam Kiesling. And the song is called The Danville Girl. This has been done many, many ways, and in a bluesy style by Doc Boggs, the singer and banjoist. And I think there's a little Doc in back of Adam Kiesling's version, except Adam puts the blues feel on fingerstyle guitar, where Doc was a banjo player. Adam Kiesling, The Danville Girl.

Adam Kiesling performed The Danville Girl. We're in the middle of playing some locally connected things. Now, here's the Foxgloves. Foxgloves frequently do their own spins on older songs, like this one, Short Life of Trouble. It was composed, I would think, in the 1920s by G.B. Grayson, singer and fiddle player. His great group was Grayson and Whitter. So after the Foxgloves, Short Life of Trouble, we'll hear how it was recorded way back then by Grayson and Whitter.

Short Life of Trouble. First, from Our Town, recent work by the Foxgloves, and the original one by its composer, G.B. Grayson, with Henry Whitter. The song again, Short Life of Trouble. Keeping it local, this is Poor Billy by the Rosie Days Band.

From our town, that was the Rosie Days Band and Poor Billy. You may know the name Kate McKenzie. Kate was a member of Stony Lonesome, a Twin Cities-based band that played all over the country, all over the world. And then Kate settled in the Pacific Northwest in 2019. She did a recording as a member of a band called McKenzie Atkins. It was because the Atkins is Dave Atkins and Suzanne Atkins. And here, doing something composed by Woody Guthrie called Deportee. After that, we'll catch up with King Wilkie's Dream, a song written by band member John Neiman, Last Train from Knoxville.

0: Last Train to Knoxville. That's King Wilkie's Dream. And the composer of that was the guitar player John Neiman. Other members of the group at the time of recording: Robbie Podrug, the fiddle player, Shane Zack on the mandolin, and the bass player Vaughn Asseltine. You are tuned to Bluegrass Saturday Morning, long-running bluegrass show on Jazz 88. We start at 7 a.m., we go to 12 noon, and I always encourage people to use the archive. 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

Bluegrass Saturday Morning resumes with a Nashville Skyline rag and with a bass solo. And that just might be because the leader of the session was the bass player, Missy Raines. We'll have some recent Laurie Lewis coming up pretty soon on the broadcast. But why not some Flat and Scruggs? Some say the greatest bluegrass band ever. Certainly, if not the most popular, one of the most popular, and you still hear them today during reruns of the Beverly Hillbillies television show. Anyway, this is one that Flat and Scruggs recorded and performed all the time, the Salty Dog Blues.

Lester Flatt, Earl Scruggs, and the Foggy Mountain Boys studio recording of the Salty Dog Blues. For some reason, the fiddle player, Benny Sims, was the lead vocalist on that track. Well, what can you do with an old song like that? Well, leave it to Tony Trischka and Scott Vestal. One of Tony's CDs from, well, this is from some time ago, from 2007, is called Double Banjo Bluegrass Spectacular. Whole CD of Tony duetting with other five-string banjo players, and they have one called Doggy Salt. So here's what Tony, in a liner note, says about this. I composed Doggy Salt by playing the chords to Salty Dog, the old Flatt and Scruggs song, playing the chords in reverse order. G, D, A, E, that's the reverse order, and then added a C and a D chord to bring it back home to G. And then Scott Vestal came to add his second part, and it harmonized brilliantly, according to Tony, with the pre-recorded track. So, you might say this is a concept number big time. Tony Trischka and Scott Vestal, they call it Doggy Salt.

Pretty Wild Stuff from 2007. Scott Vestal and Tony Trischka, they took Salty Dog Blues, played the chords in reverse, added a 4-chord and a 5-chord, and boom, new tune. It's called Doggy Salt. This one next, Steve Martin and Allison Brown. It's Steve's vocal and support by Allison on the banjo, and a reflective song called Dear Time. We will listen to the prelude, followed by the song itself.

After Alison Brown and Steve Martin's Dear Time, recent Laurie Lewis, an old song, This Little Light of Mine. We'll keep that one in the player and put on one that Laurie wrote that I think she's expressing personal philosophy, Voices of the Water.

Voices of the Water. Lori Lewis, that's her current project, O California. And with her in the right hands on that recording, Brandon Godman, the fiddle player, George Guthrie on the banjo, Hasi Siaccio, the bass player, Sam Bush was sitting in on the mandolin. Billy Rene, Songs from the Heart. A CD is called Forever and Always, If I Needed You.

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1: Billy was the lead vocal. She also sang the harmony part. Kyle Perkins played the bass. Ricky Wasson was the tenor vocalist. It was Harold Mosley on the mandolin, Johnny Browning on the guitar, Matt Ledbetter on the dobro, and Ronnie Stewart, the fiddle player. If I Needed You. On Bluegrass Saturday Morning, we're back shortly.
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8: You're listening to Jazz 88, and it's time for a traffic update. In St. Paul, eastbound I-94 is closed between 35E and Highway 61 all weekend. And in Bloomington, eastbound 494 is reduced to two lanes between Minnesota 100 and France Avenue until 10 a.m. Today will be mostly sunny with a high near 73. This evening, partly cloudy with a low around 51.
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To open up segment 5 of Bluegrass Saturday Morning, we went back a good ways for Ralph Stanley's great contribution to D-tunes on the banjo in bluegrass music. That was called Hard Times. In a short time, we'll be continuing to listen to the most recent Yonder Mountain String Band project. Here's Carson Peters in Iron Mountain, recent bluegrass, and his heart's been beat up, but he's getting back in the game. This is called Hold On Heart.

Carson Peters and Iron Mountain and Hold On Heart. Then there are the songs of Missing Someone, Balsam Range with Virginia Girl, and then Donna Hughes' I Love to Be With You.

Balsam Range first, and Virginia Girl, then Donna Hughes, I Love to Be With You. It seemed like years went by, and I didn't see any new product by the Yonder Mountain String Band, and then, boom, I get one, and then seems like about a half a year later, the one I've got in my hand, the Yonder Mountain String Band, Good as True. And here's a multi-episodic production by the Yonder Mountains, The Lie. Oh, it starts with, you know, pretty words you think I want to hear. There just might be some serious relationship stuff depicted.

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He can leave any way he wants. Then on the other hand, a little personal philosophy by Carla Gover, who thinks you should hug more necks.

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Hug More Necks. Her project is called Kentucky Queen. Jim Hurst, he's a very versatile guitar player. Here he's playing a standard. It's Jim Hurst on the guitar. Alan Mundy has a guitar solo in here. Jeff Taylor plays the piano. Jim Ferguson, the bass player. And Justin Amaral is playing the drums. Aubrey Haney, the fiddler. And the standard, Back Home Again in Indiana.

0: back home again in Indiana, Jim Hurst and company there. In our next segment, a gem of bluegrass. See you in a minute.
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Bluegrass Saturday Morning returns with Mike Mitchell, the fiddle player from his CD Love Songs, Torch and Bluegrass, an old tune called Cold Frosty Morning. Here's a Mike Mitchell original. I hope it's not autobiographical, and it's called Bottom of the Bottle.

Mike Mitchell there from his second CD in a pretty short period of time. That CD is called Love Songs, Torch and Bluegrass, and that number was Bottom of the Bottle. And Darren Aldridge in there on the guitar and singing harmony parts. Brooke Aldridge singing harmony part. Tim Surratt, the bass player. Wayne and Kristen Scott Benson playing the mandolin and banjo, respectively. James Reams. And James likes the old honky-tonk style of bluegrass music, and that leads him to do this number written by Aubrey Mayhew and Johnny Paycheck. We're the kind of people that make the jukebox play.

First, we had James Reams, "We're the Kind of People That Make the Jukebox Play," and then a 1956 recording of Buzz Busby, "Me and the Jukebox," on Bluegrass Saturday Morning. Time for our Gem of Bluegrass feature. This concerns the farm and bluegrass. Now, in the early days of recording, a big part of the old-time music audience lived on farms. Songs about the farm commented about everyday life there. But over time, with the bulk of the audience living in cities, things have really changed.

rise when the rooster crows. One of the rewards of farm living is living with nature. Every farmstead has at least one beauty spot, maybe a pond with waterfowl, an orchard, vistas of hills. But the real reason farms existed was, and is, as settings for hard work. And when the old-timers talked about farms, it was frequently about the pragmatics of the farming business.

Some of this pragmatic view of farming exists in bluegrass too, like the song about the farmer in the hospital, but all he can think about is the well-being of his

kind of funny, but kind of true. And in a way, an old-fashioned song because it deals with farm economics, but modern too, because the neighbors of the farm didn't care. Maybe they didn't know how to feed hogs, because they're not farmers. From the beginning of bluegrass, we've had songs which lament the end of a way of life, like The Fields Have Turned Brown.

Some of the most emotional bluegrass expresses what the fields have turned brown expresses, loss that cannot be reattained. But with the decline of the family farm, there is the reflective song where the farm plays a symbolic role, like Where Corn Don't Grow. The song tells you that city life can be a hard road to hoe, and the message is that country living represents true values.

0: funny how it goes. Bluegrass music started out with a farm audience base, and although most of the audience for the music today is a good deal removed from farming, farming is still an important reference point for the music. But it once was a pragmatic reference point. Today, it's symbolic. Anything connected with farming, even if it is just a dirt road, means that it's real.
1: Thank the Lord for simple things.

the Grascals right there, doing a song representing one of the enduring interests of the Grascals band. That came from the Osborne Brothers and was called Georgia Piney Woods. Now here's a great vehicle by the Osborne Brothers for their harmony arrangements from sometime in the 1960s. To be precise, 1964, The Osbournes and Pathway of Teardrops.

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2: Tune in today at noon for the Shamrock Shore. I'm Brian Miller, and I'll be your host for an hour of jigs, reels, songs, and surprises from the world of Irish traditional music and all of its roots and branches. 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
3: 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Two MPS music educators are quarterfinalists for the 2027 Grammy Educator of the Year. They are Leslie Earls, band specialist at Edison High School, and Lori Myers, choir specialist at South High School. MPS Superintendent Dr. Lisa Sales Adams has more.
4: Whoever the finalist is, they actually have an opportunity to spend a week participating in Grammy festivities. 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So that's a big deal.
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5: You're listening to Jazz 88, and it's time for a traffic update. In St. Paul, 35E has a lane closed in both directions at St. Clair Avenue for construction. And in the South Metro, 35W is reduced to two lanes between Cliff Road and Black Dog Road. This evening will be partly cloudy with a low around 51 degrees. Tomorrow, sunny with a high near 72. And this time next week, you'll be hearing the music of the Sullivan Fortner Trio, broadcasted live from the Twin Cities Jazz Festival.
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Welcome back to Bluegrass Saturday Morning. Phil Nussbaum here, your host. We'll have some new things later on in this segment. Right there, since we ended the last segment with something by the Osborne Brothers, put on another one. That one was called Surefire, 1960s work by the Osborne Brothers, recent by Troy Engel. Troy's CD is called Back Home, and we'll listen to the title selection. It leads off.

triangle back home, he would go there if he could. That's what the song says. And a lot of wistful looking back at home places and bluegrass music. And Flathead Scruggs had kind of a sub-specialty in that kind of song. From Flathead Scruggs, classics, Blue Ridge Cabin Home and The Old Hometown.

Bluegrass Classics by Flatt and Scruggs, Blue Ridge Cabin Home, and The Old Hometown. Let's start with some new things. Danny Roberts, he's a member of the Grascals, but performs and records under his own name as well, has a new project called The Winding Road Leads Home, and this song, Small Town America.

Small Town America, that's new by Danny Roberts. From our town, Triple Fiddle has an EP. The fiddlers are Maura Dunst, Rachel Calvert, and Tessa Nichols-Mead. The guitar player, Hannah Hendrickson. And they've recorded with the bass player, Rena Rossi. Let's have them doing some Hank, Cold, Cold Heart.

Claire Lynch there doing Hank Williams' I Can't Get You Off My Mind. And before that, from Our Town, Triple Fiddle doing, of course, Hank, Cold, Cold Heart. And we'll have more new in the segments of the show that follow. Going to play something a few years old by Town Mountain about climbing the corporate ladder, which the group wants no part of. Up the ladder.

0: after Town Mountains Up the Ladder, one of the lesser-known items from the Bill Monroe catalog, that Skip Gorman on the mandolin playing Monroe's Up in the Front, Out in the Back. And in our next segment, we'll have some more Bill Monroe catalog items and a few new things as well. Be right back.
1: One small habit that can have a major safety impact behind the steering wheel is where to put your hands. Whether you've been driving for 50 years or 5 months, doing it right is critical in the event of an airbag deployment. Experts say we no longer use the traditional 10 and 2 o'clock position. Instead, keep your hands lower. Try for 9 and 3 or 8 and 4 o'clock positions. MnDOT says making these simple adjustments to your steering habits will enhance your safety on the road.
2: I'd had it for just under 2 years, but it was quickly becoming more expensive to maintain, so I thought instead of go through the hassle of trying to find someone to buy it, I would just donate it to Jazz 88. I've always thought that cruising around the Twin Cities is not quite the same without Jazz 88 in the background. My name is Andrew, I live in St. Paul, and I donated my 2004 Toyota Prius. I love Jazz 88 and I want to see it continue to grow and flourish.
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Welcome to segment 8 of Bluegrass Saturday Morning. I'm your host, Phil Nussbaum, and Skip Gorman on the mandolin there, doing a number from the Bill Monroe repertoire, which is what we're playing right here at the beginning of the segment. Skip there, and the Monroe number called Bill's Blues. On that session, Rick Starkey, the guitar player, Fletcher Bright, the fiddler, Doc Cullis on the banjo, and the bass player, Mary Burdett. Couple of Bill Monroe numbers next. Bill's style of singing on some songs, the best description I can come up with is fierce, like on No One But My Darlin', and then Midnight on the Stormy Deep.

gems from Bill Monroe and the Bluegrass Boys, No One But My Darlin' and Midnight on the Stormy Deep. Let's play new, The Cody Norris Show, a new single by Cody and Company, is a cover of a song written by the folk singer Phil Oakes from the 1960s. It's called The Power and the Glory. And the song's chief reference point is the good old USA.

The Power and the Glory is the new single by the Cody Norris Show. Here's more new Aidan Muse. He's a young singer-songwriter who, in the song Progress, reflects on deforestation and the loss of farmland in his native Wisconsin.

Aidan Muse. That was called Progress. And it calls to mind a song written by John Prine, a bluegrass interpretation of Paradise by Jim and Jesse.

Fiddle and Bow. That was Ashley Graham on the heels of a Jim and Jesse classic, John Prine's Paradise. New music by Backline out of South Carolina, Living on the Backline.

Bluegrass by Backline. It's a single called Living on the Backline. Gary Brewer, the guitar player singer, is working on a new release, and here's a selection from it. It's called I'm Just Ramblin', where Gary expresses that he finds that he just doesn't fit in.

Gary Brewer. I'm just rambling. This is Bluegrass Saturday Morning, heard weekly on Jazz 88, every Saturday from 7 a.m. till 12 noon. And of course, you can stream the show if you have internet. 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
3: You're listening to Jazz 88, and it's time for a traffic update. In St. Paul, 35E has a lane closed in both directions at St. Clair Avenue for construction. And in the South Metro, 35W is reduced to two lanes between Cliff Road and Black Dog Road. This evening will be partly cloudy with a low around 51 degrees. Tomorrow, sunny with a high near 72. And this time next week, you'll be hearing the music of the Sullivan Fortner Trio, broadcasted live from the Twin Cities Jazz Festival.
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Welcome, everybody, to segment 9 of Bluegrass Saturday Morning. That's a group known as Pythagoras, and a tune written by band member Gracie Mae Grossman with Jeannie Richardson, Waiting on Murphy. In a short time, we'll listen to a few selections. We'll spend a little time with a CD called The Fiddle and the Drum by Renee Fleming and Bela Fleck. That coming up in a short time. I've got the new one by the Biebelhauser brothers here. They added a singer named Maggie Joel to this. I've been waiting for a bluegrass treatment of the old Carpenters hit Top of the World for decades, seemingly. I know of no other bluegrass versions of this great song, so I'm so happy to play it now. The Biebelhauser brothers with Maggie Joel and The Top of the World.

the Biebelhauser Brothers and Maggie Joelle, the old Carpenters hit, The Top of the World. Well, let's do something with the Renee Fleming Bela Fleck CD called The Fiddle and the Drum. The project combines a trained classical singer, a soprano named Renee Fleming, with bluegrass artists, and what the promotion calls a celebration of Appalachian folk music. It's produced by Bela Fleck, and it weaves, according to the promotion, the depth of Fleming's voice with the brilliance of Fleck's banjo, and by the way, some other well-known artists like Dolly Parton, Vince Gill, Mike Bubb, Sam Bush, Jerry Douglas, Stuart Duncan, Sierra Ho, Sarah Jarosh, Eve O'Donovan, and Brian Sutton. So I'll tell you what, we'll put one on right now and enjoy it. This is from the CD The Fiddle and the Drum. It's Renee Fleming and Bela Fleck, and we listen to My Epitaph.

From the fiddle and the drum, the soprano singer, Renee Fleming, Bela Fleck on the banjo. And you can see a lot of effort went into the arranging of that song. Listen to it, one other from the CD. This one is, 100 years old anyway. It's called In the Pines, and it's got some singing by Dolly Parton in it as well.

The newest recording of In the Pines, Renee Fleming and Bela Fleck. It's off the project The Fiddle and the Drum. Just for fun, let's play a really old version of In the Pines. This must have been recorded in the 1940s. Of course, this song was way old at the time. The songster, Leadbelly.

After that old recording of Lead Belly singing in the Pines, we had the Burnett Sisters, a couple fiddle tunes, Julianne Johnson and Tie Your Dog, Sally Gal, and the two sisters fiddling on that one, Annalai and Sophia Burnett. New Bluegrass next by Larry Keel, obviously a modern song, post-modern song, because it deals with cell phones.

Well, he called it Butt Dial. That's Larry Keel. And I bet he fields his share of comments relating to Even Keel on Bluegrass Saturday Morning. Recently, the Red Camel Collective has been making a big impression. And now they've got CD number 2 out there. And I've got some samples. At any rate, we're going to play one right now. This composition of Bob Dylan, formerly recorded as a bluegrass song by Ronnie and Rob McCurry. The new treatment by the Red Camel Collective of Walk Out in the Rain.

0: New by the Red Camel Collective, Walk Out in the Rain. In our next segment, we'll play something by a group that's performing at Ginkgo in St. Paul tonight, the Ginkgo Coffee House, the Foggy Memory Boys, plus other new things. Be right back.
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Oh, so tasty. That old standard Charmaine, that was Bob Hayden on the banjo. And we're back on Bluegrass Saturday morning. It's segment 10. We'll have the Foggy Memory Boys track group playing tonight in St. Paul at Ginkgo at 7:30. That'll be on the other side of a new thing by Trey Hensley. His CD is called Can't Outrun the Blues, and a road song called One White Line at a Time.

one white line at a time. Yeah, when you're traveling, it goes much better. If you, you know, just take care of your comforts best you can, time goes by and then you're there. That was Trey Hensley, One White Line at a Time. There's a group, live group playing tonight at the Ginkgo Coffee House in St. Paul, a group out of New Mexico called the Foggy Memory Boys. And we have a song of theirs to play. The show is at 7:30 at Ginkgo in St. Paul. I'll give out the web address after we listen to Pines to the Prairie, the Foggy Memory Boys.

pines to the prairie. That's the Foggy Memory Boys playing tonight at Ginkgo Coffee in St. Paul at 7:30. And the web address for Ginkgo is G-I-N-K-G-O. 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More new bluegrass coming up. Kenny and Amanda Smith, and I've been waiting for more by Kenny and Amanda. This will be on a CD to be released sometime in the foreseeable future. Tears of the Cherokee.

and Amanda Smith, Tears of the Cherokee. Dale Ann Bradley, the much decorated singer, has been recording singles en route to releasing, we would assume, a CD. Here's the latest release. Dale Ann sings Making Plans.

That's the most recent treatment of Making Plans we know of. That's Dale and Bradley. It's very recent. We assume it'll be on a CD in the near future. That's an old Osborne Brothers song in bluegrass. You know, Dale Ann worked with a guy from time to time named Steve Gully. Steve was in Dale Ann's band during one of her performances in Minnesota, and Steve also liked to interpret country songs, like George Jones' The Grand Tour.

write Steve Gulley's take on George Jones' The Grand Tour. More recent, this is Tom Peschkes of the Double Down Daredevils, who recorded a CD of his songs in multiple styles. This one has all the members of the Double Down Daredevils accompanying Tom, Red Wing Station. By the way, Tom is from Red Wing.

Red Wing Station, that was Tom Peschkus. By the way, his CD is called Born at the End of the Line. We got time to slip in a waltz by Alison DeGroote and Tatiana Hargrave's Green Valley Waltz.

0: That fiddle banjo duet by Alison DeGroote and Tatiana Hargraves, The Green Valley Waltz. On Bluegrass Saturday Morning, Shamrock Shore is next.
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4: You're listening to Jazz 88, and it's time for a traffic update. In St. Paul, 35E has a lane closed in both directions at St. Clair Avenue for construction. And in the South Metro, 35W is reduced to two lanes between Cliff Road and Black Dog Road. This evening will be partly cloudy with a low around 51 degrees. Tomorrow, sunny with a high near 72. And this time next week, you'll be hearing the music of the Sullivan Fortner Trio, broadcasted live from the Twin Cities Jazz Festival.
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Hello, you have landed on the Shamrock Shore on Listener Driven Jazz 88. Welcome, I am your host Brian Miller, and together each week

we explore the roots and branches of the vibrant, living, musical traditions of Ireland. That was indeed Irish fiddle player Breed Harper with Ryan Molloy on piano, doing a rake of reels off their 2026 release, Fuinse, F-O-I-N-S-E. That's the Irish language word for source. There's an interesting story behind that recording in that Ryan Molloy, the piano player, was actually Breed Harper's fiddle student growing up. So it's kind of a cool teacher-student collaboration there, kind of showing how the Irish music world is and always has been intergenerational by nature. Today, we'll explore more music that's come out this year, and we'll go next to a beautiful mandola bouzouki duet between Sean Keegan and Macdara O'Fuailean off Keegan's album called Keegan's Fancy. More reels here, The Blackberry Blossom and The Swallowtail.

Another 2026 release called Old School from the trio of Katrina Nicanawan, Dave Munnelly, and Mick Keneally. In Ireland, that song is called Someone to Love Me, and that is one for any of the bluegrass fans still tuned in, because the song was actually a smash hit for early American country singer Vernon Delhart back in the 1920s, and it went on to be recorded by none other than the father of bluegrass himself, Bill Monroe. And somewhere in there, it got picked up by singers in Connemara in the west of County Galway, including Katrina's own grandmother, which is where she got it. And if you get that album, Old School, there's a clip of her grandmother singing the song as well. Big thanks to Padraig's Brewing for supporting the Shamrock Shore. Do visit Padraig's Tap Room up at Broadway and Central in Minneapolis. And if you want to touch base with me, drop me a line at shamrockshore@jazz88.fm. Thanks for tuning in. So we'll go from an American song recorded by musicians in Ireland to an American duo that plays a lot of great Irish music. This is the duo of Caitlin Finley and Will Woodson. They're based out in Portland, Maine, and their album, new this year, is Once Through the Hall. Here are the Pride of Clyde Highlands.

Hop Jigs. I love the Hop Jigs. And that medley was from a 2026 album by the trio Arise and Go that comes from Western New York State and Atlantic Canada. The recording is called Moments of Light. We'll dip back into that album Old School for a set of tunes by Mick Keneally and Dave Munnally. This is Molly from Longford, Eddie Duffy's, and Thaddy Casey's.

David Munnelly on button accordion with Mick Keneally on fiddle and bouzouki. In the second half of today's show, we will listen to more music released in 2026, including tracks from The Weaving, Gillian O'Malley, and Dylan Foley. But first, we started the show with a collaboration between fiddle player Breed Harper and her former fiddle student Ryan Malloy on piano. Here is another new teacher-student collaboration with local roots. This time, Victoria Adier met Dahi Sproul when he was her guitar teacher at the Center for Irish Music here in St. Paul. Victoria lives in County Cork now, but she put out this beautiful album this year with Dahi, and we'll listen to her sing the song Queen of Hearts with Dahi accompanying on electric guitar.

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4: 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Welcome back to the Shamrock Shore. We're listening to some of the great music that's come out in 2026 today, and we'll go next to another local project. This is a fusion of West African drumming and Irish music, featuring percussionists from Guinea that are based here in the Twin Cities, along with musicians from the local Irish music scene. It's led by clarinet player Sean Egan, and they call themselves Conna Cree. Here is a set of jigs off their 2026 album, Badania.

That was Mayo flute player Gillian O'Malley with a set of tunes off her 2026 album, Unvarna Wan. 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I'm your host, Brian Miller. You can get in touch with me anytime via email at shamrockshore@jazz88.fm. 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Thanks to those who have given, and it's always a good time to pitch in. You can do so at jazz88.fm. Up next, we will hear a summer 2026 release by American fiddle player Maura Shawn Scanlon. She's performed here at the Celtic Junction Arts Center in the past with the duo Rakish, but this is a new solo album with Duncan Wickle and John Doyle joining her. The album's called The Rule of Three. This is Princess Nancy.

The gorgeous singing of Maeve Begley with her band The Weaving, the flower of sweet Strabane. The Weaving put out their first album as a group this year. It has an Irish language title as well as an English language title, Warp and Weft. So look that up. It's absolutely fantastic. Here is a track featuring yours truly on Bouzouki. This is fiddler Danny Diamond and myself doing a set of Highlands off our recording that came out in January, Northern Shores.

Dylan Foley and Coleman Connolly with The Skylark and Roaring Mary off their recent album Tennessee Sessions. Thanks for tuning in. Be sure to stay tuned for Good Acoustics with Eric Brandt coming up next. If you missed the start of this week's Shamrock Shore or you want to share the whole thing with others, you can stream it after the end of the hour when you click on demand at jazz88.fm. We'll finish locally here with a new release from John C. Van Orman, who for a long time was part of the West Bank scene in Minneapolis. This is A Naiad in Spring.

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It must be Saturday, and you found Good Acoustics with me, Eric Brandt. Thank you so much for listening to Jazz 88 today. We started off with John Hermanson, who many of you might know from his duo Story Hill with Chris Cunningham, and then also with his band Elvistar. And that track, Beautiful, was for a demo for the band that ultimately became Elvistar. We'll keep the music going with Vossen from their Rule of Three album, and after that, right into Bill Frisell.

from the excellent recording Afro-Cubism, featuring a group by the same name, so Afro and Cube, like Cubism, like the type of art, Afro-Cubism, and it's the blending of African styles with Cuban music, Afro-Cubism. Before that, Bill Frisell from his Disfarmer album with Drink. Recently got to see John Doyle, who I know from Solus originally, doing a solo concert in St. Paul, and this is Rounding the Horn from his album Haven.

Who else could that be but Alison Krauss with her band Union Station Miles to Go from the album Paper Airplane? Before that was John Doyle rounding the horn from his release Haven. I'll let you know that if you ever miss anything, you want to go back and replay any part of the show, go to jazz88.fm, click on Demand, and you can play this week's show all over again, as well as get a hold of last week's program. We're going to hear from Avi Avital from his Between Worlds album, and this is Achardash. Get ready to dance.

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From the Beyond Addis compilation, featuring contemporary jazz and kind of the Ethiopian style, that's a group, Transgressors, with the song Beyond Addis. If you just tuned in, you found Good Acoustics with me, Eric Brandt. This is the show for musical omnivores, and today we are actively celebrating left-hand turns. You think you might know where the show is going? You don't know at all. In fact, let's go to Buddy Miller and Jim Lauderdale now. The Wobble.

And that's Adrian Quesada from his Boleros album, and that's Bravo. Let's go to the Black Keys next from their Delta Cream album, Cole Black Maddie.

from the local scene, that's Jeremy Messersmith. The album still Silver City and the song Breaking Down. Before that was the Black Keys' Cold Black Maddie. Ruben El Gato Negro Ramos recently put out this album called Los Días de Calor. This is Y Soy Chicano.

From their album Until the Oceans, that's The Horse Flies with Three Shoes. Up next, from the local scene, The Long Honeymoon, The World's Waiting, and the song My First Mistake.

0: Justin's a young farmer who felt overwhelmed. Equipment broke down, weather hurt the crops, costs rising, and prices falling. 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

From her release Boots No. 2, The Lost Songs, it's Gillian Welsh with Didn't I. Before that, from the local scene, Pavel Johnny with the Global Jazz Collegium from their Labyrinth album. We're going to hear from Tumani Diabate and Balake Sissoko now, both kora players from an album called New Ancient Strings. This is Bafulabe.

From her Trail of Flowers album, that's Sierra Farrell with Lighthouse. Before that, Tumani Diabate and Balake Sissoko from New Ancient Strings. The mandolin was definitely featured in that last song, and let's keep the mandolin thing going. We're going to hear from Peter Ostrusko now from his Postcards album, When the City of Angels Sleep.

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2: 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Yeah, some sort of novelty songs by Dave Fishberg, Lorraine Feather.
1: 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And we'll hear some Ray Charles, some Leon Redbone, and just great jazz music all along. 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

A while back, Charlie Parr traveled down to North Carolina to record with the Black Twig Pickers, and they made an album called Glory in the Meeting House, and that's one of the great tracks off of it. There Ain't No Grave Gonna Hold My Body Down. Welcome to segment 4 of Good Acoustics, the show for musical omnivores here at Listener Driven Jazz 88. I'm Eric Branch, your host, your guide, and we are going to hear from The Other Ones, which is an offshoot group of the Grateful Dead. From the live recording, The Strange Remain, Bruce Hornsby here is in the group. Their version of Sugary. It's a 12-minute track, so enjoy the ride.

Those are just tuning in. That's The Other Ones from the album The Strange Remain, live recordings with their version of The Dead's Sugary. Now we're going to hear from the Orange Mighty Trio, The Junction from Infrastructure.

That's the title track from Molly Tuttle and Golden Highway's album, Crooked Tree. Before that was the Orange Mighty Trio with The Junction from their Infrastructure recording. And folks, we're coming to the end of Good Acoustics. Just have time for most of one last track for you by Liz Carroll from her Lost in the Loop album with the instrumental The Crow in the Sun. Thank you so much for tuning in to Jazz 88 today. Make sure you tell your friends about it. 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
1: This is American Roots. Blues, it's a universal solvent in music. With roots in the rural South, gone urbane, and finally global, there's blues and jazz, R&B, roots rock and soul, country, Cajun, Zydeco, Latin, funk, hip-hop, rock, and pop. Even gospel has blue notes. Mahalia Jackson loved Bessie Smith. Duke Ellington made his mood indigo. This hour, just a few styles inclusive of blues. Remembering that the mystery and power of blues originates with people at the bottom. Singing to pass the harsh workday or turning pain into joy on Saturday night. Stomping the blues. Here are two encounters with blues. First, Lead Belly from Mooringsport, Louisiana, playing 12-string guitar. 1943, with Sonny Terry of Greensboro, Georgia, on mouth harp. It was a radio favorite then. And now, on American Roots.

0: Longtime Chicago guitarist Buddy Guy. First time I met the blues. 1960 for Chess Records. He started on a one-string instrument on the side of the family's sharecropping house in Lettsworth, Louisiana. The song is by Little Brother Montgomery from Kentwood, Louisiana, who also plays piano on the session. Before that, we heard Good Morning Blues from Hughie Ledbetter, born up near Shreveport in 1888. Here in New Orleans, cornet player Buddy Bolden was a jazz originator in street parades and dance halls at the turn of the century. Years later, in 1939, Jelly Roll Morton remembered him and others in Buddy Bolden's Blues on American Roots.
1: Thought I heard Buddy Bolden say, "You're nasty, you're dirty, take it away. You're terrible, you're awful.

Gal, give me that money. I'm gonna beat it out. I mean, give me that money like I explain you. I'm

Ella Fitzgerald and Louis Armstrong, 1957, Learning the Blues, a song written by Dolores Vicki Silvers. It was a big hit for Frank Sinatra in 1955. This version has Oscar Peterson on piano, Ray Brown bass, Louis Belson drums, and Herb Ellis guitar. I love the organ in bluesy jazz, and among the many greats is Dr. Lonnie Smith from Buffalo, New York, who got his first big B3 gratis from a local Italian music store owner who saw the young man's talents. The story is on our website. Check it out. But right now, it's Lonnie's Blues on American.

0: Whoa, Lou Rawls and the Big Band, 1963 on Capitol Records. Every day I have the blues, an old song made famous by Memphis Slim. Lou Rawls was a Chicagoan who came up on the gospel music circuit and eventually took Sam Cooke's spot in the Highway QCs. He too went on to secular music and sang the backing vocals for Sam on Bring It On Home to Me. We're back with the classic blues of Bessie Smith, Bob Wills' bluesy Western swing, and the Pointer Sisters when American Roots returns.
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0: I'm Nick Spitzer with our program on a variety of blues styles and influences in other music. Bessie Smith was the Empress of the Blues, the best known of the classic blues women of the 1920s and 30s. Famed for songs that critiqued and intrigued men and women, often with comedic double entendres. Here's one with co-writer Clarence Williams on piano. I Need a Little Sugar in My Bowl on American Roots.

Oakland's Pointer Sisters. Their 1973 song, Sugar. Raised on gospel music, they became known for popular songs with tight harmonies, bluesy pop stylings, and the Alan Toussaint call to action, Yes We Can. Before that, the Western swing kingpin, Bob Wills from Turkey, Texas, who mixed country fiddling with blues, jazz, and pop songs in big band arrangements. His way there was Sugar Blues, 1936. It was a tune by Clarence Williams, who worked with Bessie Smith. The father of country music, Jimmie Rodgers, was a tubercular railroad brakeman from Meridian, Mississippi. Rodgers grew up enamored of blues and early jazz and created a crooning plus yodeling style that captivated white and black audiences. Here's the Blue Yodeler as he was billed in 1928. Never No More Blues on American Roots.

The great original piano rock and roller and country singer from Faraday, Louisiana, Jerry Lee Lewis, who traveled to Memphis Sun Records and made Crazy Arms his first recording, 1956. That was the first and only take of the song that begins with the word blue. Before that, Red Foley from Blue Lick, Kentucky, with Deep Blues, 1952. Cajun music was greatly influenced by blues, even more its Creole cousin called Zydeco. And we've got both coming at you from French Louisiana, about 140 miles west of New Orleans. First from accordion and fiddle player Steve Riley and his Mamou Playboys with Blues de Port Arthur. That city, another few hours west, just across the Texas border, where pleasure or heartbreak come in waltz and two-step time.

0: Gone a la maison. About his love gone from the house. From the late Creole blues and Zydeco accordion king Clifton Chenier. Cliff was from near Opelousas, Louisiana, but for many years lived in Texas and recorded Gone a la Maison in Houston with brother Cleveland Chenier on rubboard, Robert St. Julian drums, Joe Morris bass, and Cleveland Keys guitar. When we come back, it's Texas Mexican music in a slow bluesy mood and accent into upbeat R&B en Español from a guitar singer, Freddie Fender, when the American Roots Blues Tour rolls on.
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0: Jose Maria de Leon Hernandez, also known as Little Joe from Temple, Texas, grew up as the only Mexican family in a black neighborhood. He said, "All I heard every day were black artists. At home, it was country music's great Hanks, Williams, Thompson, and Snow." Joe's biggest influence was fellow Texan Beto Villa, the father of the Orquestra Tejana sound. The result, this 1968 45, Recuerdas, Querido Amigo, Remember, Dear Friend, by Little Joe and the Latin Airs on American Roots.

Freddy Fender, Qué Mala, How Bad, Rock and Roll en Español, sometime before 1960, when he was set up and sent up, we're told, to Louisiana's Angola prison, several years for marijuana possession. Talk about Qué Mala and racism. He was in with Charles Neville and other great musicians. The song, part of a long Chicano love of R&B, was credited to Eddie Con Los Shades. Eddie was Freddie, and Freddie was Baldomar Huerta from down on the Texas border in San Benito. Here's the funky blues rock sound of War, 1972. The group from Long Beach, California. They started out as the Creators, then joined with Eric Burdon to become War, touring with them in the late 60s and early 70s, featuring Lonnie Jordan on vocals and organ, Howard Scott guitar, Lee Oscar harmonica, B.B. Dickerson bass, Charles Miller saxophone, and Harold Brown on drums.

0: Trick Bag, an iconic New Orleans song from guitarist Earl King, 1977, with brothers George and Bob French on bass and drums, David Lasty and Clarence Ford on saxophones, all about the blues situation with voodoo overtones being put in a trick bag. We wanted to get back to New Orleans for that song because our guest live next hour is Little Freddie King, who credits Earl King as one of his local heroes in a song called Tough Frog. You can listen for that. Our program is produced in collaboration with our colleagues in the School of Liberal Arts at Tulane University, with support from the National Endowment for the Arts, the New Orleans Tourism and Culture Fund, and Jim Hart in Chicago. I'm Nick Spitzer, and this is American Roots from PRX, Public Radio Exchange.
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4: You're listening to Jazz 88, and it's time for a traffic update. In St. Paul, 35E has a lane closed in both directions at St. Clair Avenue for construction. And in the South Metro, 35W is reduced to two lanes between Cliff Road and Black Dog Road. This evening will be partly cloudy with a low around 51 degrees. Tomorrow, sunny with a high near 72. And this time next week, you'll be hearing the music of the Sullivan Fortner Trio, broadcasted live from the Twin Cities Jazz Festival.
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1: Nickname Rough and Tumble. Little Freddie King has run for his life from a lady with a knife. They reconciled. He's played clubs like the Bucket of Blood, and not too long ago, he had a pretty bad bike accident. The always dapper, dressed to the nines, Freddie, believes as much in the power of the blues as in the power of the Lord for healing. It's Little Freddie King and Band on American Roots Live.

0: right. Little Freddy, so good to see you.
1: You too, man. I'm really, really proud to see you.
0: Mm-hmm. Yeah. Love that song, Can't Do Nothing.
1: Can't do a thing, man.
0: Sometimes it is that way. So, Freddy, when did blues become part of your life? I mean, when do you remember first hearing it or feeling there's something out there called the blues?
1: Well, actually, I was around about 5 or 6 years old, and my daddy, he used to play the guitar and when he get off from work on the porch. And I would sit there and watch him play all the time. And I said, I wish I could play. So I built up my nerve. I said, Dad, I want you to learn me how to play. He said, boy, I can't learn you how to play. You have to learn how to play yourself. He said, but I can show you 3 chords. So he showed me those three chords, and I didn't forget it. So when I wound up self-teaching myself, then I wound up using the same 3 chords.
0: Yeah. Well, it looked like you learned your lesson pretty well.
1: Really good. Really good.
0: You made it to 80 years this year, so you've been at it for a while.
1: That's the truth. I'm telling you, I've been scratching like an armadillo.
0: How does an armadillo scratch?
1: Man, he scratched a big deep hole. When he get it deep enough, then he run down there and ball up in and chill out.
0: When he needs to get away from the troubles of life, I guess, yeah. We'll catch up just a little bit more.

0: But I see we got a tune here called Tough Frog. What does a tough frog do?
1: Well, actually, he's so tough that hide is so tough on him. He's kind of must be cousin to the crocodile. You can't fry him. You got to pawball him for it.
0: I was going to say, if push came to shove, I think I'd rather wrestle the frog than the crocodile. All right. Make him welcome one more time, Little Freddie King and the band.

0: is American Roots Live. If you just joined us, it's Little Freddie King. We're going to stay right in the barnyard and the swamp and jump from the tough frog to the chicken dance.
1: Yes, indeed. I used to run into all them frogs out there, and after it come a hard rain, and when it get dust dog, then they be crying for more rain.
0: Yeah.
1: So I said, now they begging for more rain, that's going to make me have the blues more bad.
0: A little closer to the house in the barnyard, we got the chickens, huh?
1: Exactly.

0: The Chicken Dance. Little Freddie King and band with a song for all you chicken lovers and cluckers out there. Coming up, more conversation and deep blues from New Orleans with Little Freddie when American Roots returns.
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0: We're live at Marini Studios with Little Freddie King, an old school blues man from Macomb, Mississippi, who lives in New Orleans' 9th Ward. Little Freddie is a great teller of tales. During the session, we talked about his comings and goings in music, and I asked about the story behind his homemade first guitar.
3: I made a guitar because my dad beat me for breaking strings on his guitar.
4: Oh, yeah, that's pretty tough,
3: love. So that definitely graduated me, made sure that I stay away from his guitar. And so my mama said, "Sonny, you want to go to the store for me?" I said, "Yeah, mama, I'll be glad to." I run to the store for my mom, and on my way back, here come two big shots in a big Fleetwood Cadillac and blow dust all over me. And when the dust settled, you know, in the country, how them dirt roads, when the dust settled down, then I could see the back of the car. And I see they throw something out the window. And when I went on down there where it was and looked down the ditch, it was a cigar box.
4: Hmm?
3: I said, "Look here, that's just what I need, so I won't catch no more hoofs, and I'm gonna make my own guitar." So I made my guitar out of the big shot cigar box.
4: Is that right? And what'd you use for strings?
3: So the horsefly lit on the horse, you know, and bit it. And then I hear the way he was switching his tail and stomping his feet. It made a sound. I said, "Oh, I wonder what that sound on my guitar made." So I went and pulled a string out, put on there.
4: The horse hair.
3: And the horse hair out of the tail.
4: Yeah.
3: And it made a sound.
4: Mm.
3: And I kept going back and forth, and I pulled a great big ball spot and that horse's tail back there. And I said, "Oh, I'm going to get another beating because I know I can't put the broken hair back in the horse's tail."
4: But you got that guitar working, that cigar box guitar. You got a horsehair strings on it.
3: Right, that's what got me going.
4: I love it. And it kept you going, though. Today we got electrification and all these other things.
3: That's the truth. Makes it much better.
4: I know that you deal a lot in your blues with love, lost, and found. And I see you got a song called "Standing at Your Door."
3: Exactly, standing out there at the door, and she don't want to open the door. She left me out there howling like a hound.

0: Little Freddie King, I noticed you singing there a little about Highway 61.
1: Right.
0: Yeah.
1: It was my regular route.
0: Well, so many people got on that route and went up to Chicago or Detroit, but you came the other way. You came down 61 and you took the took a freight train.
1: But it was on the rail.
0: Yeah, I know. I was going to say. So you didn't get right on 61. You got right on the boxcar.
1: That's the only way I could get back. Because I didn't have bus fare. So I used to hear my dad always talk about him and Uncle Babe and them whatnot. When they get stranded and have money, they would hobo the train. Mm-hmm. I said, now if my dad and them did it, why I can't do it? So that's what put it in my head, you know, brainwashed me with it. So that's how I wind up hitchhiking the train on that.
0: Is it hard to get on a moving freight train?
1: Yes, indeed. And the reason it made it 10 times harder, that was my first time around trying it. And I know that I was going to jail.
0: You figure the railroad bulls will catch you or the police
1: right,
0: in the city,
1: they gonna,
0: whatever?
1: They're going to catch me and put me in jail. And so I happened just in time to look out the car door and that Booker T. Washington High School. I said, well, I got to get off now. I got to bail off now because the next stop is the train station. Then I know they was going to put me in jail. So I jumped off in that man like Superman. And I thought, sure, everything was going to be cool. And when I hit the ground, I was like a spinning top.
0: Yeah.
1: Tore all my little jeans off of me, just scar dragged me every which way. And when I come back to my senses, I said, Lord, Lord, what a rough job my dad and them used to do.
0: You know, you did a song about love, trying to find love, and there's a lot of songs in the blues about romance. There's a few about finance, too. You got a song called Pocket Full of Money.
1: Yes, indeed. I had a pocket full of money. And I'm telling you the truth, I didn't have sense enough to keep it in my pocket. When I run into them, the right one, then I dump my pocket to them.
0: So it was romance and finance. All right.

then dance all night.

0: Yeah, little Freddie King here on American Roots Live at Marini Studios. Freddie, I see you got a skeleton hanging from your microphone stand there.
1: Yeah, man, that's Dr. Bone there.
0: Yeah.
1: He always loved to help me sing. He really been through some tribulation there, just like me.
0: Yeah, I know.
1: He always getting his arm broke. He always getting shot and getting his head busted with hammers.
0: Yeah. Yeah, the blues has helped you heal.
1: He is a strong blues man, and he's been, a real dependable singer.
0: Yeah. Well, I mean, next to that skeleton, you're looking really good. You got the multicolored jacket, the red guitar, the shades, the Panama hat.
1: Kind of corresponds, kind of matches.
0: Yeah, man, it all looks good. You got a little leopard spot there down in your patent leather shoes. Everything looks good. Lil Freddie, you got a song called Born Dead. We were talking about skeletons that are living. So what is Born Dead?
1: Well, Born Dead is a man in Mississippi have to work so hard and everything.
0: Uh-huh.
1: And said you just might as well be bone dead. You wouldn't have to do all that hard work.
0: Mm. Yeah, you can jump right past it and go on to the other side.
1: Exactly.
0: All right. Little Freddie King and the band.

0: Little Freddie King, born dead, singing about the deep troubles and attitudes in Mississippi, where he was born in 1940. We'll be back walking the blues with Freddie in 60 Clicks when American Roots returns.
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0: I'm Nick Spitzer, and this is American Roots Live from New Orleans' Marigny Studios, down by the riverside, with guitarist and singer Little Freddie King. Let's get back to the blues with a parade strut that Freddie calls his blues second line. It's Walking with Freddie on American Roots.

0: Walking with Freddie. The whole world is walking with Freddie right now.
1: Good.
0: Yeah, yeah. We're all walking along. Little Freddie, I see you got a song that addresses the tough stuff on the street here, Crackhead Joe.
1: Uh-oh.
0: Yeah, that's not a Macomb, Mississippi blues.
1: No, no.
0: That's a big bad city blues.
1: Right, it was right down there in the ghettos there on Parker Street.

0: as bad crackhead jail.
1: Mm-hmm. Taking on the city life with the blues there.
0: That's the truth.
1: Letting people know what has happened. You know, before we go, we got a little country tune, but I wanted to mention, you know, we talked about your love of the blues and finding the blues and making your guitar, but you mentioned to me that you used to listen to the Grand Ole Opry growing up.
0: Right. I used to love to hear the Grand Ole Opry. I used to love my boy Roy Clark.
1: Oh, guitar playing. Great.
0: All them guys was really good.
1: Uh-huh.
0: I wouldn't miss them.
1: But, you know, one of the things I remember on the old Grand Ole Opry was D. Ford Bailey used to play the fox hunt.
0: Uh-huh.
1: And he represented really the only African-American on the Opry consistently for a long time. And, there was some troubles and bitterness and then finally reconciliation. But he was famous for playing the fox hunt. And I noticed that you do the fox hunt.
0: Right.
1: Now, is that something you heard on the Opry, or did you pick it up in the countryside?
0: Something that I put together myself.
1: Oh, a different fox.
0: Uh-huh.
1: A different hunt.
0: I used to listen at my dad would play that.
1: Oh, is that right?
0: It's a hound jumping the fox.
1: Uh-huh. So it comes right out of the family then.
0: Right. It's all the way different, but it still was fox hunt.

0: Oh yeah, the Fox Hunt. Little Freddie King on the big red electric guitar, singing and playing the blues with his band. Wacko Wade on the drums, Bobby Lewis harmonica, and Robert Snow bass. Closing out our session at Marini Studios by the Mississippi River in New Orleans. American Roots Live was produced in collaboration with New Orleans Jazz National Historical Park and Tulane University's School of Liberal Arts. 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Special thanks to National Park Service Ranger Matt Hamsey and Jade Perdue. Recording engineer for Little Freddie King was Rick Nelson of Marini Studios. Thanks to Jason Ryan and Chris Finney at Elephant Quilt Productions for the video version, and Mimi White of White Oak Productions. Our American Roots crew includes Maureen Lochran, Olivia Broslowski, Lauren Callahan, Steve Martin, the late Ken Mills, and Tulane students Gavin Hannenberg, Deja Yisrael, and Aaron Sterling. Thanks to the National Endowment for the Arts for their continued support, as well as the New Orleans Tourism and Culture Fund and Jim Hart in Chicago. 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
3: You're listening to Jazz 88, and it's time for a traffic update. In St. Paul, 35E has a lane closed in both directions at St. Clair Avenue for construction. And in the South Metro, 35W is reduced to two lanes between Cliff Road and Black Dog Road. This evening will be partly cloudy with a low around 51 degrees. Tomorrow, sunny with a high near 72. And this time next week, you'll be hearing the music of the Sullivan Fortner Trio, broadcasted live from the Twin Cities Jazz Festival.
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0: Actually, we are in the middle of the lazy, hazy, crazy days of summer, and I thought that would be a good way to start off this edition.
1: We have literally been in the lake for hours.
0: Yeah.
1: But we thought, we were thinking about originals, because we've written over the years many originals, books full.
0: Yes.
1: And we've never done them together. And then we started thinking, and we kind of write funny songs. So we started thinking about songs that are sort of novelty songs, songs that aren't necessarily about love, but maybe a little. How about this?
0: Okay.
1: Lydia.
0: Lydia the Tattooed Lady.
1: Let's start. This is an old one. Yip Harburg.
0: Right out of the movie on Radio Deluxe.
2: Lydia, oh Lydia, say have you met Lydia? Lydia the Tattooed Lady. She has eyes that folks adore so, and a torso even more so. Lydia, oh Lydia, that encyclopedia, oh Lydia, the queen of tattoo. On her back is the Battle of Waterloo, beside it the wreck of the Hesperus too, and

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For 2 bits she will do a mazurka and jazz, with a view of Niagara that nobody has. And on a clear day you can see Alcatraz. You can

just a little classic by Mendel Picasso. Here is Captain Spaulding exploring the Amazon. Here's Godiva, but with her pajamas on. La, la, la. Whaling, unveiling the Trilon. Over on the west coast we have Treasure Island. Here's Nijinsky a-doing the rumba. Here's her social security.

0: once swept an admiral clear off his feet. The ships on her hips made his heart skip a beat. And now the old boy's in command of the fleet. For he went and married Lydia. I said Lydia.
1: He said Lydia.
0: They said Lydia.
1: We said Lydia. La, la.
2: That's Lydia the Tattooed Lady, written by Yip Harburg and Harold Arlen, and that was we took that right out of the movie, At the Circus, 1939, the Marx Brothers, one of Groucho's signature songs, and I mean...
3: It's a great song.
2: What a song. Beautifully crafted.
3: Hilarious. So we were thinking that because it's sort of the light, breezy days of summer that we would play some people who write kind of light, breezy songs with a great amount of humor. Of course, we would be totally remiss if we didn't do this iconic song by Dave Frischberg, as recorded by Diana Krall, Peel Me a Grape.
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0: Love that record.
1: That was Diana Krall singing the Dave Frischberg composition, Peel Me a Grape. Not one of Dave's favorite songs, because I did two shows with him. You know, I did one year at the Regency when it was there, and one with the Algonquin. And he just said, I don't like that song, Jason. Because I was having trouble. I don't usually have trouble memorizing songs, but that one's a hard one, because yeah. There's no, it's all non sequiturs, and it doesn't necessarily rhyme. So it's like, knock me out. It's like Waters of March.
0: Yeah, but that's a heck of a, that was a big hit for Diana Krall. Put it right on the map.
1: Diana Krall put Dave Frischberg on the map.
0: That's right.
1: So I'm going to have to play the quintessential Frischberg. Oh, no, when we come back.
0: Yes.
1: We're going to come back in a minute, and we're going to open up with Dave Frischberg singing Do You Miss New York from the Algonquin.
0: Fantastic. Great. I'm John Pizzarelli. You are?
1: Jessica Malasky.
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1: Dave Frischberg singing Do You Miss New York from Live at the Algonquin. And there were some alternate lyrics in that I'd never heard him do before.
0: Yes.
1: The stepping and schlepping.
0: It was fantastic.
1: That is vintage.
0: One of the most melancholy and beautiful songs.
1: Yeah, and it's funny, and it kind of breaks your heart.
0: Yeah. No, it breaks your heart.
1: For those
0: it
1: of us
0: even kind of break your heart.
1: Who are dyed-in-the-wool New Yorkers and who've spent a long time out in L.A., which is also a great town. It's just, it's so different.
0: Right. Do you have something else along this breezy little line of original music, in a sense, that
1: you'd
0: like
1: to play?
0: Well,
1: when you think about it, how do you sit down and write this song?

0: Wow, that was now. Yes,
1: that was Michael. That was a whole new vernacular. That was, of course, Michael Frank singing "Popsicle Toes"
0: from the Art of Tea.
1: From the Art of Tea, you know. Popsicle Toes.
0: And that another one of those groundbreaking songs. I mean, this idea of this jazz and this sort of sense of humor. So you had sort of a pop sensibility, but set in a jazz motif.
1: Yeah.
0: I recorded that song on my very first album. Now, like, people will say, "Can you do Popsicle Toes?" And I'll play it and I'll go, "Boy, that's one of the dirtiest songs I've ever heard." Just go, wow.
1: Does it have something to do with the Panama?
0: Yeah, the whole thing. It's crazy. But, you know, the thing is that on the double exposure record that I made, we wrote a song called "Take a Lot of Pictures, It Looks Like Rain." And I always felt that this song was the sequel. So you got the Popsicle Toes and warm Brazil and Panama and but then you realize that maybe this person is absolutely insane. So
1: you mean having cold feet is not the only thing that's wrong with her?
0: Oh, and you'll soon find out in the song.
1: Okay.
0: So here is "Take a Lot of Pictures."
1: I know, I helped write it with you.
0: I know, you did. On Radio Deluxe.

like rain. It looks like rain. Looks like rain.

0: So that's take a lot of pictures. It looks like rain.
1: Didn't you say that that was a Sinatra line?
0: It's two Sinatra lines combined. Whenever they'd say, "Hey Frank, we want to take some pictures of you and the promoter and all that stuff," and he'd look at him and he'd say, "Yeah, take a lot of pictures," because that would always mean like, "Cause this is your last. I'm never coming back," right, kind of thing. And right, then whenever, and there was a book about the style of Sinatra. And somewhere when he would say, when he wanted to leave a party, he'd look at his friend and say, "It looks like rain," which meant we got to get out of here.
1: So you combine that thought, which is really great, because it sounds like one is outside and...
0: take a lot of pictures.
1: I'm out of here.
0: Yeah, right.
1: Right.
0: So there you go. So after the break, I think you have one more that ties this whole light and breezy and the original song thing together.
1: Yes, and then we'll be on to the next.
0: And you are?
1: My name is Jessica Malasky.
0: You know my name?
1: It escapes me.
0: John Pizzarelli. 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

0: Segment three started with what song, Jessica?
1: That was a song called The New York City Drag, written by a woman named Lorraine Feather, and I happen to be a big fan of hers. She's a West Coast person.
0: And she is the daughter of one of the great jazz writers, mm-hmm. Leonard Feather, mm-hmm. who used to write and composed songs, but wrote about jazz and knew so many, was part of the jazz scene that was going on all over the place.
1: Where are we on to next, Mr. Pizzarelli?
0: You did mention Jason Robert Brown. Should we play one of his songs at this juncture, or you want to wait just a little?
1: No, this is a beautiful song that I actually sang to open the Carlo a couple years ago, and it just seems, with everything happening and the headlines every day, everyone is so stressed out. It's a lovely thought about being hopeful.
0: Jason Robert Brown on Radio Deluxe.

that much right now, but even so, I came out here to sing a song, so here I go. I guess I think that if I tinker long enough, one might appear. And look, it's here. One verse is done, the work's begun. I come to sing a song about hope,

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I sing of hope.

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That's what I hope. 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

0: from an album called How We React and How We Recover. That was a song simply titled Hope. Robert Brown.
1: I went to see his compilations of songs that he wrote when he was 19 to 22 that I was a part of years ago, called Songs for a New World at the WPA Theater. And now there we were all together sitting at the City Center with 3,000 people cheering. I never ever heard vamps of songs get cheers like that.
0: Crazy.
1: We just start bump, bump, bump, bump. The place would go crazy like they were a rock star. And these are like the art songs written by a 22-year-old kid. It was a phenomenal night. And the songs still have such resonance, if not actually more resonance. Oh, it's just amazing. Anyway, I was very moved by it. And I hope maybe it's not the end of that production, because it was literally one of the best things I've ever seen.
0: Fantastic.
1: Jason Robert Brown.
0: Jason Robert Brown. I'm John Petrilli. You are...
1: Jessica Malasky.
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0: Segment 4 from the Deluxe Cabin here in the middle of summer. It's been so hot.
1: And we're so grateful when we get to just go dive in the lake. We're so lucky to have this little place, which is literally a shack.
0: Yeah.
1: But it doesn't matter. And we only notice really how hillbilly we get is when we go into town to the store during the day, and then we realize, we look at each other and think, oh my God.
0: We're in the same clothes 3 days in a row.
1: And you have like a fishing hat on and right. And mukluks boots and you just look great. We look crazy. And we sit at the dock and we watch the planes go overhead and we say, we're not on that.
0: That's right.
1: See that plane, John? You're not on it.
0: Yeah. It's a good time, you know. We even took the kayaks out and just sat in the middle of when they had their little fireworks.
1: 9:45.
0: And we just hilarious. And we didn't see them. We heard them.
1: Yeah, we could see them just over the... But it was the best fireworks ever, because then we saw shooting stars. And I said, the big guy upstairs got the real...
0: That's right. That's shooting star.
1: Has the real deal.
0: Well, fireworks. You know, Maddie and I have also had the opportunity... Madeline, our daughter. We had the opportunity to look at some old Saturday Night Lives.
1: Because you can now see all of them.
0: Yes. Or at least, as Maddie says, the first 5 seasons and the last 5 seasons, and then highlights from everything in between. So last night we were sitting in the cabin and I said, wait a second. Ray Charles hosted that one. Go to that one. And it was a stunning show. Ray Charles in doing bits... Number one, in scenes, and then the music. I mean, must have done 5 or 6 songs with the big band, with this group of guys, with Marcus Belgrave and David Fathead Newman and Hank Crawford. I'm going, I don't believe, and he's introducing the guys.
1: I know, really, when it used to be like that at Saturday Night Live.
0: Yeah.
1: I mean, where you'd see Miles Davis. That's where I learned so much about music.
0: Yeah.
1: Well, Jennifer Holliday was on when she was doing Dreamgirls. They did stuff like that. It was much more, not so much just like rappers and people.
0: It wasn't just the flavor of the day.
1: Yeah,
0: it was actually honoring people who've
1: really,
0: been making music for a while.
1: You could learn something.
0: Well, here's a few Ray Charles songs. Here, first of all, is my personal favorite, Let the Good Times Roll, from the genius of Ray Charles on Radio Deluxe.

Tell everybody, Ray Charles in town. I got a dollar and a quarter and I'm just ran the clown. But don't let no female play me cheap. I got 50 cents more.

0: Ray Charles and Let the Good Times Roll on Radio Deluxe. I'm John Pizzarelli along with
1: Jessica Mulaski.
0: There's also a great Ralph Burns arrangement of this song on that very record.

0: Those are both from The Genius of Ray Charles.
1: Yes, it was one of my favorite records of all time. That was a great Ralph Burns arrangement of Alexander's Ragtime Band.
0: Do you think he was in on the naming of that particular recording?
1: Well, you know, that followed him around. Then it was Genius Goes on the Road, Live Genius. And, you know, when you hear the record, not too much debate. So then I wanted to, he did do, I believe he did hit the Road Jack, which is from an album called Anthology. The Genius's Anthology. So here is Hit the Road Jack. And on the Saturday Night Live, I think he did it with, they brought out the cast, so Belushi and Aykroyd and Gilda and Lorraine Newman, and they came out in like sweaters, and they were like, gee, Mr. Charles, they were going, hit the road, Jack, don't you come, and they were like square singing around him, and he was going, I don't think you quite have it. But anyway, here's Hit the Road, Jack, Ray Charles on Radio Deluxe.

0: to do to me. That was Hit the Road Jack. Hit the Road Jack. From Ray Charles. Now, I did want to play one other, if I can squeeze in two, I will, but I wanted to play one other thing from another artist that I saw. We watched Buck Henry host Saturday Night Live. But what was more interesting to me, which is where I got to hear really eclectic artist named Leon Redbone.
1: Oh, loved him.
0: I know, right? And yeah. It was sort of like, who is this guy? And then he would be on, he was on a bunch of times and he'd have a lamp next to him, like Martin Mull always did. And I think he even had a duck whistle and he played this little round hole flat top picking guitar. Boom, chink, dunk, chunk, dink, chink.
1: Such a sound.
0: And this is one of my favorite songs, Leon Redbone from an album called Double Time, and a really great song called Diddy Wah Diddy. Can anyone tell me what Diddy Wah Diddy means on Radio Deluxe?

diddy wah diddy. Yes, diddy wah diddy. Will somebody tell me what diddy mean? I went out and I walked around. Somebody said, look who's in town. It's diddy wah diddy. Yes, diddy wah diddy. 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Had a little girl about 4 foot tall. Come on, baby, give me some more. I wish diddy wah diddy. Yes, diddy wah diddy. I wish somebody tell me what diddy mean. Baby, baby, baby, baby, baby, baby, baby, baby, baby, baby, baby, baby, baby, baby, baby, baby, baby, baby, baby, baby, baby, baby, baby, baby, baby, baby, baby, baby, baby, baby, baby, baby, baby, baby, baby, baby, baby, baby, baby, baby, baby, baby, baby, baby, baby, baby, baby, baby, baby, baby, baby, baby, baby, baby, baby, baby, baby, baby, baby, baby, baby, baby, baby, baby, baby, baby, baby, baby, baby, baby, baby, baby, baby, baby, baby, baby, baby, baby, baby, baby, baby, baby, baby, baby, baby, baby, baby, baby, baby, baby, baby, baby, baby, baby, baby, baby, baby, baby, baby, baby, baby, baby, baby, baby, baby, baby, baby, baby, baby, baby, baby, baby, baby, baby, baby, baby, baby, baby, baby, baby, baby, baby, baby, baby, baby, baby, baby, baby, baby, baby, baby, baby, baby, baby,

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0: Leon Redbone and Diddy Wah Diddy from his album Double Time. Isn't that amazing sound? Just great. Lots more music coming your way in the second half, but this has been a very productive first half, I think. Don't you?
1: I think so, too.
0: Yes, I'm John Fitzgerald. You are?
1: Jessica Malasky.
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2: You're listening to Jazz 88, and it's time for a traffic update. In St. Paul, 35E has a lane closed in both directions at St. Clair Avenue for construction. And in the South Metro, 35W is reduced to two lanes between Cliff Road and Black Dog Road. This evening will be partly cloudy with a low around 51 degrees. Tomorrow, sunny with a high near 72. And this time next week, you'll be hearing the music of the Sullivan Fortner Trio, broadcasted live from the Twin Cities Jazz Festival.
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0: That was Catherine Russell singing Harlem on My Mind.
1: And she's just terrific. Catherine Russell is a treasure. She's a great person. And, you know, while I think of it, here in the second half of Radio Deluxe, here is Michael Feinstein from his Sinatra Project album, And Exactly Like You, on Radio Deluxe.

0: That's Michael Feinstein from that wonderful Sinatra Project CD of his, And Exactly Like You. He sort of took songs and sounds of Sinatra, but not songs that he may have done. And that was a sort of a little Nelson Riddle idea of that song. As Beautiful. I looked down at a deer.
1: Chomping my hydrangeas.
0: There you go. It's that time.
1: Oh, they eat my hydrangeas. I forget it. I've given up.
0: For those of you scoring at home, we are in the deluxe cabin as of this.
1: Yeah, we're not on Lexington Avenue.
0: That's right.
1: That would be scary. We do have we have a herd of deer in our front lawn, actually.
0: Yeah, they're making their way through now. It's
1: dinner time. Yes, it's dinner time. It's that, and I like to provide dinner for them from very expensive nurseries across Westchester County.
0: What do you have for us?
1: I have Cecile McLaurin-Salvant from her Dreams and Daggers CD singing You're My Thrill.
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0: 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I'm John Pizzarelli. You are
1: Jessica Malasky.
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1: Jessica Malasky.
0: In this segment, there are three, and these are what they call like the complete whatever. So in this...
1: You mean the complete songbook of so-and-so?
0: Well, in this case, say, this is Sarah Vaughan singing Hit the Road to Dreamland from the complete Sarah Vaughan on Mercury. Mercury was a great label. So
1: right.
0: From this, like, so there must be 60...
1: I didn't think she was performing on the planet.
0: No, yeah. Yes, on
1: that
0: Mercury.
1: Would be quite a signal, if you know what I mean, John.
0: I do.
1: But thank you for explaining it to me.
0: Here is Hit the Road to Dreamland, Sarah Vaughan on Radio
1: Deluxe.

0: That's Sarah Vaughan and Hit the Road to Dreamland. I believe Harold Arlen and Johnny Mercer composed that composition.
1: You're so affected. That's what I like about you.
0: Thank you.
1: Yeah, thanks.
0: Well, I thought now from the Complete Roulette collection of Dinah Washington when she was with Roulette Records, here is Dinah Washington singing one of your favorite songs, You're Nobody Till Somebody Loves You.
1: Ain't that the truth?
0: On Radio Deluxe.
1: Well, not for everybody.

nobody until somebody loves you. You're nobody, till somebody cares. You may be queen, you may possess the world and its gold, but don't you know gold won't

0: That's Dinah Washington.
1: And I love her.
0: You're nobody till somebody loves you. From her complete roulette collection. I'm just doing these little collections that I've popped in. But I also wanted to address one thing, Jessica.
1: Please do.
0: When you're cleaning
1: my house. My muumuu?
0: No, you know what? It was very interesting that we got a little letter that says we should always thank our programmer. And somebody had expressed
1: that. I took that as a great compliment.
0: Yes, I did too.
1: Someone wrote on the Facebook wall and said, you should give props to your programmer. And, you know, this is it.
0: No, we are the programmers of Radio Deluxe.
1: I go to my corner, you go to your corner, and we don't tell each other what we're going to play. And then we say go.
0: Yeah.
1: But I think it sounds, you make it sound more scientific than it really is, but I appreciate that.
0: Well, you know, we started like with a summer thing, and then we were even talking about it when we were outside before we came into tape today. And you said, I like these sort of breezy original thing. And when I started to just look around at songs, actually I was looking at the song That Sunday, That Summer, and certain ones came up. And then I stumbled on to Sarah Vaughan. And then I moved over to Dinah Washington, and now I'm moving over to Clifford Brown with the Max Roach Quintet. Well, and this is from the complete MRC recordings. So these kinds of things just happen. So there's these little box sets of music. And these are from them, and they're great to have because so much great music there. So here's Clifford Brown with the Max Roach Quintet. And These Foolish Things, another one of your favorite songs from the complete MRC recordings. Clifford Brown on Radio Deluxe.

0: one of my favorite musicians on the planet.
1: What a sound.
0: Yeah, Clifford Brown and These Foolish Things. When we come back, I have an idea to play some jazz musicians on pop records, but not many.
1: Yes.
0: Well, let's give it some thought.
1: Oh, we'll give it some thought.
0: But stay with us. There's more fun to come. 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

0: Segment 7 started with the great Phoebe Snow and a song she wrote called Harpo's Blues. Mm. And the instrumentalist in here that you hear playing some great saxophone fills on it is Zoot Sims.
1: Wow.
0: So I thought
1: she came to see us at the Carlisle, like, not long before she passed away. That was such a surprise.
0: Yeah.
1: It was our opening night, which is always, afterwards, you always feel a little like you just, you know, in shock that you survived it. And she came up and said, "Hi, I'm Phoebe Snow." I was like, "What?"
0: I know. So
1: she was, couldn't have been lovelier.
0: And what a singer.
1: What a singer. Great.
0: And beautiful songs.
1: Poetry Man.
0: Yeah. Which Zoot Sims was on also.
1: And a singular sound, like Dinah Washington, like that kind of.
0: Yeah. I was just looking at, you know, songs that jazz musicians appear on.
1: You mean pop records that jazz musicians appear on?
0: Yeah, and I was actually, So here's another one. We'll talk about it afterwards on Radio Deluxe.

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0: Now that's Billy Joel from his 52nd Street record, which was such a big hit. And that's Freddie Hubbard, the great jazz trumpeter.
1: Is that why he called it 52nd Street? Because he had jazz people on it?
0: No, he called it 52nd Street. They recorded on 52nd Street. And the record, I believe, itself was sort of like his sort of answer to the Steely Dan sound of that time. Okay. So he has a lot of jazz, all that kind of little elements of jazz throughout that record. There's Rosalinda's Eyes, mm-hmm. and the pop hit is My Life was the big hit from that. But there's also a song called 52nd Street, mm-hmm. and I believe Columbia Records was on 52nd Street, I believe, too.
1: There were 52nd Street being...

0: Sort of, and it was also
1: sort of like saying 42nd Street.
0: It's the 42nd Street for jazz people. Right, it was, exactly. Anyway, in the 40s.
1: Because that's where all the clubs were. Right. And everyone hung out. Mel Torme, all those people sang on 52nd, on the clubs in 50.
0: Oh, yeah.
1: Can you name some of those clubs?
0: It's possible.
1: They were all on the
0: way.
1: Maybe the
0: Five Spot, the Three Deuces.
1: I mean, you weren't around then, so.
0: No. But I mean, at the very end of it, the last clubs that remained were Eddie Condon's and Jimmy Ryan's. And Condon's was the place where you would always go afterwards. So if you were, you know, playing a gig somewhere or you were hanging out in New York, you'd say, well, let's go to Condon's. And it was midnight and they'd have a Dixieland band, Ed Pulser and Vic Dickinson and a bunch of guys. And there'd always be, like, I went there one night and Milt Hinton was at the bar. He's like, hey, Judge. He always called everybody Judge. And he was like, he knew I was Bucky's son. So he's like, hey, come on over, you know. There was a jazz musician on this record, even though it's the person singing is singing a standard. This is Paul McCartney singing a song called Always, and a really fine jazz musician is accompanying him and playing a solo on it.
1: Would you have like? I slept with him?
0: I'll tell you afterwards.
1: I hope it's not your father.
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0: Of course, that was me playing behind Paul McCartney.
1: I was hoping for that.
0: It sort of sounds like the end of You Got Mail. I was hoping it was you. I'm John Fitzgerald. You are?
1: Jessica Malasky.
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0: 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Jessica has something, I think.
1: Well, Surreal Ame has a live CD out. I guess just some different tracks that she performed live here and there. But I saw her do this years ago. You know, it wasn't like she was just copying the kids. She's been doing this for a while.
0: Oh, it's a cool thing, yeah.
1: And where she has this loop, and she's got a little foot pedal, and she'll go boop boop, and then press the foot pedal, and then that repeats, and then over the loop she'll go boop boop boop boop, boop, boop, whatever. That was really clever.
0: You should get one of those.
1: I should get a loop. I haven't even started the Aperol Spritz yet. Anyway, so this is her take on "Wanna Be Start in Something," you know, from Thriller. That 1983 hit that Michael Jackson wrote. And it's great. And you can hear the audience get hip to what it is as she starts to...
0: Because she has to create it
1: live. She has to create it. And she's creating it all with her mouth. She's not playing an instrument. So it's very clever. Anyway, here's Surreal Ame.
0: On Radio Deluxe.

Fever but nothing he found. From the town into the street, they said she had a ring.

0: That was clever, wasn't it?
1: Oh, I love that.
0: Fun. Yeah. And it sounded like a big party.
1: That's Surreal MA.
0: Yeah. A live CD. I want to be starting something. I'm going to start singing those songs from
1: I'm going to get you one of those
0: Thriller.
1: Looping machines. Actually have a loopy machine.
0: I do. So anyway, what do you got?
1: Well, I was just, my buddy sent me a thing from an online thing called You Discover Music, and it was the top 20 Canadian musicians. And I was trying to figure out why Oscar Peterson wasn't on the list. But then as I read the first paragraph, because my friend sent it out so quickly, he said, no Oscar Peterson, no Glenn Gould. But it says right at the end of the paragraph there, it says, we've assembled a list of the country's greatest musicians that cross all genres, eras, and provinces, excluding the many talented French-Canadian artists. And Glenn Gould, Lenny Bro, and Oscar Peterson, they're above lists. So that was a good point there. So nevertheless, from above the list, Oscar Peterson, Ray Brown, Ned Thigpen, and C-Jam Blues on Radio Deluxe.

0: To the strains of The Last Train Home, that was Oscar Peterson.
1: I have to tell that story once again. When Maddie was about 4 years old, I was doing a play down in Philadelphia, and we were taking the Amtrak train down at home, and she was going da-da, da-da, da-da, da-da. And this man turns around from the other seat, he looks at me, and he said, "Excuse me, ma'am, but is your toddler singing Sea Jam Blues?"
0: You have it.
1: My work is done here.
0: Your work is done. And our work is done here for the day at the Deluxe Cabin. We hope to see you next week for another edition of
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0: I have been John Pizzarelli, and you've been
1: Jessica Malasky. I'm going to go have a spritz with Pitts.
0: Have a great week.

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3: You're listening to Jazz 88, and it's time for a traffic update. In St. Paul, 35E has a lane closed in both directions at St. Clair Avenue for construction. And in the South Metro, 35W is reduced to two lanes between Cliff Road and Black Dog Road. This evening will be partly cloudy with a low around 51 degrees. Tomorrow, sunny with a high near 72. And this time next week, you'll be hearing the music of Brasszilla, broadcasted live from the Twin Cities Jazz Festival, only on Jazz 88.
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